0: keeping you company, encouraging you to reach out and love someone, reminding you that life is so short and so precious. And this show is about making the most of life by loving fully and completely. Welcome aboard.
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0: Hi, good evening. You've called the Delilah Show. Who is this?
1: Hi, Delilah. This is Debbie. How are you?
0: Debbie, I am wonderful. What can I do for you?
1: I would like you to pick a song for all my veterans. I've been involved with the VFW for over 55 years, and today was such a special day. If you could pick a song for all the families of all the fallen veterans, first responders, and everyone else who's lost a family member or whatever.
0: And how did you spend your Memorial Day weekend?
1: I spent it at the VFW with my veterans, and we had a Memorial Day service, and I had refreshments for them, and I love my veterans.
0: God bless you. Thank you for loving them. Thank you for caring. And I will play the perfect song to say thank you.
1: Thank you, Delilah. God bless you and have a wonderful evening.
0: Bye-bye.

0: 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Tonight's Delilah's Dilemma is from somebody who calls themselves anonymous. And for good reason. They don't want to attach their name to this story because they know they are in the wrong, I believe. Anonymous says, you always have the right advice and song for those of us in a dilemma. Today, that's me. I'm a married man who loves his wife, but I've also fallen for a much younger woman. I'm 52, the new woman is 35. My current marriage has no intimacy, physically or emotionally, but I refused to leave as I gave her my word. Oh, how very gallant of you. I don't want to hurt her. Plus, she has cancer and needs my support. But I can't keep my mind off the woman I have feelings for. She's smart, devout, forgiving, everything I look for in a woman. I want to be a good husband, but unfortunately, my mind and heart are wandering. I'd like to know how to handle this. Thank you so much. From Anonymous. Oh, Anonymous, I will have my Mama Delilah words for you. You're not going to like them, but I will have my words for you coming up next. You're listening to Delilah. 104.1 WIKY. 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It's delicious. But the downside is having clothes that have that Little Italy fragrance forever. Luckily, I got Tide. It's boosted to be cleaner, whiter, brighter, and fresher versus Tide Simply. I notice such a difference in the clean that I wear, whatever I want now while I'm cooking. Try Tide. It's boosted. If it's got to be clean, it's got to be Tide.
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13: Overnight with a low of 66. On Thursday, our warmest day of the week, 84 and partly sunny. Friday, partly sunny but slightly cooler with a high in the upper 70s. I'm Chief Meteorologist Jeff Lyons with your 14 First Alert forecast on 104 FM WIKY.

Tonight's Delilah's Dilemma is from a man who is married to a woman who is struggling with cancer, and yet he's fallen for somebody much younger. And there are so many problems I have with your letter. You say, my marriage has no intimacy, physical or emotional, but I refuse to leave. You refuse to leave? Really, you've already left, buddy. Your body might be there, but you have left. Your mind has left, your heart has left, and I suspect other parts of your body may have left or want to anyway. You go on to say, I refuse to leave as I gave her my word. Your word means nothing. You're already cheating in your heart. So don't lie to yourself and think that you're an honest person that gave your word and that it has any value. It has no value. He goes on to say, I don't want to hurt her. Plus, she has cancer. How can you say you don't want to hurt her? You clearly want to hurt her because you want the pleasure of this new person. So, of course, you are purposefully hurting her. I can't keep my mind off the new woman I have feelings for. She's smart, devout. What does that even mean? That word normally is associated with somebody who is walking the walk, not just talking the talk. If she's messing with you, knowing your wife has cancer, she's not devout. I want to be a good husband, he says, but unfortunately, my mind and heart are wandering. You don't want to be a good husband. You want to pretend to be a good husband. You want other people to think you're a good husband. But if you wanted to be a good husband, you would be taking very good care of your wife who is battling cancer. You would be fighting with her, fighting for her, standing with her, making sure that she has the emotional strength, the physical strength to fight this demon called cancer so that she can come out on the other side victorious or pass away with dignity and grace. So stop lying to yourself. Stop lying to your wife. Stop lying to this new woman and get honest. Get honest. Get honest with yourself.

I'm Delilah. Sometimes the right song says everything. Call for yours at 1-888-633-5452.

0: there. How was your day today? Did you get a lot accomplished? Are you like me? Do you feel successful at the end of the day when you got a lot accomplished? I feel successful when the laundry pile is gone. When I can see the bathroom floor in front of the washing machine once again, I feel like I've had a good day. Of course, that's just the dirty clothes that get washed. We won't talk about the laundry pile on the bed that needs to be folded when I'm off the air tonight. Thank you for joining me on this Wednesday night. Come on in, kick off your shoes, and make yourself at home. You're listening to Delilah.
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0: Hi, good evening. You've called the Delilah Show. Who is this?
1: This is Allie.
0: Hi, Allie. Welcome aboard. What can I do to make your night a little more peaceful?
1: I just wanted to dedicate a song to my husband. He's on his way home from work, and I'm guessing he's listening to you on the radio.
0: And what is his name?
1: Billy.
0: What do you want to tell him if he's listening?
1: I just want to tell him that we love him and we appreciate everything he does for us. He is my best friend, my rock, my number one cheerleader. He is literally my everything. He is amazing, and I couldn't do this life without him.
0: Sweetest thing he's ever done for you. Sweetest thing he's done for you in the last year.
1: He has DoorDashed me medicine when I'm sick, if he is at work and he can't get it for me himself.
0: So he just takes it upon himself to make sure that you're feeling good, that you got everything you need.
1: Oh, absolutely.
0: What if you said, honey, what I really need is a back rub, a foot massage? Would he DoorDash himself home?
1: I wouldn't be surprised if he did.
0: You might try that sometime.
1: Yeah.
0: Say, I'm not feeling well. I think a back rub, a foot rub, a hot bubble bath with you. I think that would make me feel better, and see if he DoorDashes himself to you.
1: Okay, I'll try it.
2: I

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Maybe a painful and difficult day today? Whatever is going on in your universe, I appreciate the fact that you invite me into that world in some small way. Even if it's just via the airwaves, I'm still here with you all night long.

0: you.
1: Kimberly, hi. Thank you for calling. What can I do to make your night a little more special?
2: I have listened to you since I was a little girl, and I am sitting in my living room that I have an apartment by myself, and I've never been single. I'm writing down my non-negotiables for a man on how I will never be treated again.
1: So you're finally realizing that, hey, I have great value. I have great worth. I am lovable. I am beautiful. I am smart. I am tenacious. I am hardworking. I am generous. I am kind. I am loving. I am giving. I am gentle. I am tender. I am never going to allow somebody to walk into my life, destroy my peace, be a jerk, take advantage of me, throw me scraps of affection, and expect me to be satisfied with that. Is that what you're saying?
2: Yeah, I'm not ever going to take breadcrumbs again. I am going to love myself so hard.
1: What brought you to this realization that you deserve the full meal deal, not the breadcrumbs thrown about?
2: I don't know, just tired of being hurt and tired of being lonely whenever I'm with somebody. And I think just knowing I love myself, knowing that I can love myself more than somebody can love me, and I need to not accept breadcrumbs anymore.
1: I'm proud of you for writing the list, but maybe you should write the list not for a future boyfriend, future guy, but just for yourself and say, I am never going to treat myself like this again. I am never, ever, ever, ever going back to the person I once was who allowed other people to wipe their feet on me.
2: I think you're 100% right.
1: Because with or without a partner in your life, you deserve to be honored and respected. And that starts with you.
2: Sometimes all you need is just to love yourself.
1: So straighten up your crown, girlfriend. Put your shoulders back. Go enjoy the solitude of your room. And I will play a song for you. The princess, the queen that you are.
2: Thank you.
1: God bless you, honey.

0: Are you lonely tonight? I think our world is getting lonelier. We have more and more and more and more opportunities to connect. A million and one ways to connect. And yet, people are lonelier today than ever, they report. Studies prove it to be true. They say that since COVID especially, loneliness is causing desperation, causing depression, causing addictions, alcoholism, drug addiction to go through the roof, causing suicides, causing all these problems. And what is the key? What is the solution for that loneliness? Love, silly. Reaching out and connecting in love. Reaching out and connecting with other people in love. Sharing your heart, sharing your resources, sharing your time, sharing your experiences, sharing your love. That's what I'm here to encourage you to do every single night. Thank you for finding me. 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
18: Isolated shower. Showers ending overnight with a low of 66. On Thursday, our warmest day of the week, 84 and partly sunny. Friday, partly sunny but slightly cooler with a high in the upper 70s. I'm Chief Meteorologist Jeff Lyons with your 14 First Alert forecast on 104 FM WIKY.

I received this sweet letter from Josephine, who says, "Hi, Delilah. My name is Josephine, but most people call me Granny Joe. I'm writing to you from Manitoba, Canada. I listen to your show at night while I'm sewing or working on my housekeeping job, and I just wanted to say thank you. You've kept me company through more nights than I can count, some of them quiet, some heavy, and some where I was just trying to keep going on. About 9 years ago, I stepped away from the noise of life and chose what I call healing in the wild. Not off-grid, but far enough away to finally sit with myself and face the things I had been running from. It hasn't been easy and the work is never really done, but I've come a long way. And now, something new is beginning. In 3 weeks, my husband, our youngest daughter, and I are heading back to the city. For the first time in a long time, I'm stepping into the things that have always been a part of me, sewing, writing, and acting. I'm grateful for the quiet years that helped me heal, for my family who has stood beside me, and for voices like yours that carried me through the dark nights. If you happen to read this, I would love a song that reflects healing, new beginnings, and stepping into who you were meant to be. Thank you for being a light in the dark. With love from Granny Joe.

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0: What are you doing tonight? Are you driving? Are you working? Are you working on a project? Are you just relaxing? Are you feeling inspired? I love creative energy. I love to be inspired. When I'm inspired, I talk on the radio, I paint, I draw, I doodle, I do projects with my kids. But when I'm uninspired, when I'm just sort of feeling lethargic, I gotta go outside. When I'm outside, whether it's in the wind or the rain or the sun, it doesn't matter. When I'm outside in the trees, walking in the grass, hearing the twigs snap beneath my feet when I walk in the woods, I feel the presence of the Almighty in such a powerful way that I am suddenly inspired once again. I'm here to bring you inspiration every night, but also to encourage you tomorrow, get outside, breathe deep, and enjoy the beauty that can only be found in nature. You're listening to Delilah.
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0: Hi, good evening. Welcome to the Delilah Show. Who is this?
1: My name's Precious.
0: Oh, I love that. And I'm sure you are. What can I do for you?
1: I was just wanting to dedicate a song to my husband.
0: Go ahead.
1: It's the Kiss Me song by Sixpence None the Richer.
0: Love that song. Haven't played that in a while. Precious, who are you thinking of?
1: My husband. His name's Craig.
0: Tell me about Craig and what he means in your life.
1: He's always been there for me. We've been together for about almost 4 years now, married for almost three. And he's been there for me when I had my knee surgery. He helped me take care of my grandmother. He was there when my grandmother passed away. He's just been there for me through most of the tough things that I've gone through in the past 2 years.
0: So he isn't just somebody who swept you off your feet. He was also there to heal you when you couldn't stand up on your feet.
1: Yeah.
0: Sounds like you married a true gentleman.
1: I did.
0: Good for you. I will play a sweet song, that sweet song, and you have a great night.
1: Thank you.

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1: I received this beautiful letter honoring a mom who has been through so much from a listener named Issa. I'm going to share her beautiful testimony to her mother's strength and tenacity coming up next.

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My mom has blessed me for 60 years of my life. Mom is 96. She lived through World War II. Taken from her home in Poland, she lived in Africa for 9 years. She came to America after meeting my dad. They came here with $300 and somehow managed to raise 3 daughters. They were hoping that I would be their boy. They both worked so hard and raised us all, not money rich, but rich in gratitude, love, and respect. My dad worked 40 plus hours and overtime on Saturdays and still managed to take us down the shore on the weekends in the summer. It's amazing. I got to live a pretty great life. When my dad passed away, we played Engelbert Humperdinck throughout the funeral parlor. I doubt you play his music in this day and age, but if you could find any sweet song honoring my mom and dad, I would love that. I try to instill every single thing in my 3 kids that my folks poured into me. It's very tough in the world we live in, but I think they understand all. Well, most all of it. Thanks so much from your loyal listener, Isa."

0: keeping you company on a Wednesday night. Thank you for being here as we slip into summer. It's going to be a hot summer in some areas, but we are getting ready for some summertime. And for some people, that means conserving water because they can't sprinkle their lawns because there's not enough water. For some people, that means going to water parks. And for me and my family, it means going and floating the river. What does it mean to you? Call me and tell me what plans you have for summertime. 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
20: Showers ending overnight with a low of 66. On Thursday, our warmest day of the week, 84 and partly sunny. Friday, partly sunny but slightly cooler with a high in the upper 70s. I'm Chief Meteorologist Jeff Lyons with your 14 First Alert forecast on 104 FM, WIKY.

0: Hi, good evening. You've called the Delilah Show. Who is this?
1: Hi, this is Larry. This is my 53rd wedding anniversary.
0: Hi, Larry. Welcome back. 53rd wedding anniversary is today.
1: Yes. You probably can't go back far enough. The song Diana, that's my wife's name. I would really love that. But if you can't, that's okay. You could pick one out yourself. But there was a song in the 50s probably or 60s that was called Diana.
0: So tell me about your Diana.
1: 53 years is a long time to be able to get together and stay together. And I just love her to death.
0: Well, it's a really long time if you don't love them to death. It's like 153 years. But when you love someone as much as it sounds like you love her, I'm sure it seems like it was just yesterday you said I do.
1: Yes, it does.
0: Tell me your favorite quality about Diana.
1: Her love for people, others. She puts others ahead of herself. That's what she does all the time, especially her grandkids. Always looking out for them, always taking care of them, always making sure that they're taken care of, that they're not left alone, always taken care of.
0: So she is selfless instead of selfish.
1: That's right. She is just amazing. She's just unbelievable.
0: If I can't find the song that your heart is singing, I will find another song that will hopefully sing to your heart.
1: Perfect. I appreciate that so much. Thank you so much.
0: Good night.

I'm Delilah. Sometimes the right song says everything. Call for yours at 1-888-633-5452.

0: You know, it seems like every time we check our phones, every time you turn on the TV, every time you scroll through social media, you are bombarded. We are bombarded with really negative images, tragic images, bad news, sad news, gut-wrenching, disgusting news, and it can steal your joy. It can steal your joy. So here's what I would suggest. Turn it off. Not that you don't want to know what's going on in the world. I know you want to know, but sometimes it just steals. It's like it steals your soul, it feels like to me. So for now, just keep the radio on, and I will do my best to share peace with you all day long. 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

0: Richard. This is Delilah. What can I do for you tonight, hon?
1: I just got a special request for a special woman in my life named Brooke. And her and I, we've known each other for a little while, you know, about a year or so. And just have mutual interest in each other. And we just want to, I don't know, I just have a request for her. So.
0: Richard. It's hard to say, isn't it?
1: Yeah.
0: You're a pragmatic kind of guy that has a hard time expressing emotions, aren't you?
1: Sometimes, yeah.
0: Yeah, and it's hard to say. I'm crazy about Brooke. I'm madly, nutsly in love with her. But yeah, you are, aren't you?
1: I believe I am, yes.
0: Yes, I believe I am. If I were to take a questionnaire, Delilah, at this point in my life, I would probably prove beyond a shadow of a doubt that, yes, I am in love with Brooke. So, and I'm guessing Brooke's probably over-the-top emotional.
1: I don't know. Honestly, we haven't had that long of a relationship.
0: How long have you been seeing her?
1: A few months.
0: Okay. And she hasn't sent you any Hallmark cards yet?
1: No. We've spoken to each other and just like I said, found a mutual interest. And but now, for the time being, we have to pretty much stop the relationship for now for some personal reasons. No big deal, but hopefully soon we will. Well, actually, I know we will. Hope, you know, we will continue our relationship.
0: And you want a song to help bridge the gap until you can pick up where you left off?
1: Exactly.
0: I could do that for you.
1: Thank you.

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1: I know it's getting late, and you've probably got a to-do list a mile long. 1-888-633-5452. 1-888-633-5452. If you'd like to hear a special song before the night is over or share a story, I'd love to hear from you.

0: town.
1: Javier, what can I do for you?
2: I'm thinking of someone really special in my life, and I was wondering if I could have a song dedicated to her.
1: Who are you thinking of, Javier?
2: I'm thinking of a friend that I lost some years back, about 3 years ago. Her name is Veronica, and she's still real special to me, even though we haven't been in contact.
1: Why are you out of contact with this person if you care so much for her?
2: There's a lot of reasons, really, but basically she's a lot younger than I am. It was a relationship, a one-way relationship, more than anything else. We were friends, real close friends, but when I started getting too serious, well, she started to stray away.
1: So you wanted more out of the relationship, it sounds like, than she did.
2: Exactly. And I always knew that would happen eventually.
1: So you had to kind of let go and let her go on.
2: And that's what I did. And that's a little bit more than 2 years now. And I just can't get over her. And I still think about her a lot. And I really enjoy your show. I've been listening to you for 5 years now.
1: Thank you. Well, you stay tuned. Let me play something special for you.
2: Okay, thanks.
1: Bye-bye, Javier.
2: Bye-bye.

0: 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Eyesoffaith.vision. We can do this together. Tonight's Delilah's Dilemma is from somebody who calls themselves anonymous. And for good reason. They don't want to attach their name to this story because they know they are in the wrong, I believe. Anonymous says, you always have the right advice and song for those of us in a dilemma. Today, that's me. I'm a married man who loves his wife, but I've also fallen for a much younger woman. I'm 52, the new woman is 35. My current marriage has no intimacy, physically or emotionally, but I refused to leave as I gave her my word. Oh, how very gallant of you. I don't want to hurt her. Plus, she has cancer and needs my support. But I can't keep my mind off the woman I have feelings for. She's smart, devout, forgiving. Everything I look for in a woman. I want to be a good husband, but unfortunately, my mind and heart are wandering. I'd like to know how to handle this. Thank you so much. From Anonymous. Oh, Anonymous, I will have my Mama Delilah words for you. You're not going to like them, but I will have my words for you coming up next. You're listening to Delilah. 104.1 WIKY.
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14: isolated showers ending overnight with a low of 66. On Thursday, our warmest day of the week, 84 and partly sunny. Friday, partly sunny but slightly cooler with a high in the upper 70s. I'm Chief Meteorologist Jeff Lyons with your 14 First Alert forecast on 104 FM WIKY.

Tonight's Delilah's Dilemma is from a man who is married to a woman who is struggling with cancer, and yet he's fallen for somebody much younger. And there are so many problems I have with your letter. You say, my marriage has no intimacy, physical or emotional, but I refuse to leave. You refuse to leave? Really, you've already left, buddy. Your body might be there, but you have left. Your mind has left, your heart has left, and I suspect other parts of your body may have left or want to anyway. You go on to say, I refuse to leave as I gave her my word. Your word means nothing. You're already cheating in your heart. So don't lie to yourself and think that you're an honest person that gave your word and that it has any value. It has no value. He goes on to say, I don't want to hurt her. Plus, she has cancer. How can you say you don't want to hurt her? You clearly want to hurt her because you want the pleasure of this new person. So, of course, you are purposefully hurting her. I can't keep my mind off the new woman I have feelings for. She's smart, devout. What does that even mean? That word normally is associated with somebody who is walking the walk, not just talking the talk. If she's messing with you, knowing your wife has cancer, she's not devout. I want to be a good husband, he says, but unfortunately, my mind and heart are wandering. You don't want to be a good husband. You want to pretend to be a good husband. You want other people to think you're a good husband. But if you wanted to be a good husband, you would be taking very good care of your wife who is battling cancer. You would be fighting with her, fighting for her, standing with her, making sure that she has the emotional strength, the physical strength to fight this demon called cancer so that she can come out on the other side victorious or pass away with dignity and grace. So stop lying to yourself. Stop lying to your wife. Stop lying to this new woman and get honest. Get honest. Get honest with yourself.

0: Last night, I got a phone call from a woman who's a little bit younger than me. And she said, I just feel like giving up. I feel like I'm never going to reach my dreams. And then she started giving me a whole list of the reasons. And it had mostly had to do with her ex-husband. Honey, nobody defines you. Nobody can put you in a corner or put you in a box except you. Stop doing that to yourself. Break free from those negative thought patterns and soar. You were created to soar. You were created for goodness. You were created for greatness. Stop thinking that because you're a certain age or you have a certain health issue that you cannot do certain things. You can. You can. And please stop thinking somebody else has destroyed your opportunities to shine. Just go do it. Live your best life. Be the best you can possibly be and shine that light brightly. You're listening to Delilah.
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0: Hi, Carol. Thank you for calling the Delilah Show. How are you tonight?
1: I'm fine. How are you?
0: I'm good. Who are you thinking of?
1: My boyfriend, Francisco, from school.
0: Look at that. You grin when you say his name. My boyfriend, Francisco.
1: I'm about to cry, that's what.
0: You're about to cry because you got hold of me or because you love him so much?
1: I love him very much.
0: You love him so much.
1: Yes, and he has Down syndrome.
0: So he has some special needs?
1: Yes, he's almost 21. He's like the love of my life and everything. He's at work right now, so.
0: And do you have special needs?
1: No.
0: You sound wonderful. So you guys have found love in each other?
1: Yes, ma'am.
0: Oh, good for you.
1: Thank you. You're a very nice lady.
0: And is your family supportive of you falling in love so head over heels?
1: My mom, she loves

Wednesday night underway, and I know you are getting ready for bed. Don't forget to set your alarm to wake up with us in the morning. We're going to be here for the next hour to continue your stories, your favorite love songs, stories of hope and inspiration all night long.

I received this sweet letter from Christian who says, "Hi, Delilah. I have listened to you forever. I've been with the love of my life for almost 2 years now, but our love story goes all the way back to high school. Frank and I were friends in high school, and we were in the class of 98. So our love story is 30 years in the making. 2 years ago, I had just got through battling breast cancer and had lost my 14-year-old fur baby. So dating was the very last thing on my mind. I had been single for 6 years and had given up on finding anyone. And then my sweet friend Frank came out of nowhere. He had sent me a friend request on Facebook, and we reconnected and became very good friends again. We'd started dating, and he had let me know that he had always had a thing for me back in high school. He said he was doing everything he could to get my attention, but I always had self-esteem problems, and I just never thought anyone would ever want me like that. I never thought I was pretty enough. Even though he had moved on and married somebody, he always carried a little hope that one day we might be together. 30 years later, here we are. He's everything I've ever dreamed of, Delilah. He treats me with love, respect. He asks my opinion on different things that he's not sure about. We are a team. We share everything. I've never, ever had a man treat me like this. We are both in our late 40s, but it's like we're back in high school again. We laugh, we joke, we play, we just act like goofy kids. It's fantastic. We've been through so much in our lives and are so very grateful, and we don't take each other for granted. My dream is that we will get married one day. I love him no matter what, and as long as I have him by my side, I'm happy. I'd love it if you could find us a song that fits our love story. He is my forever and always. Thank you so much, Delilah.

0: friend.
1: I know it's getting late, and maybe somebody's been getting on your last nerves. Well, we are here to ease the stress in your life, to help you focus on the good things in life, to help remind you that the most important things aren't things at all. The most important things are love, relationships, reaching out, blessing others. You know, I know people who think that it's important to wear designer shoes, designer boots, coach this, blah, blah, blah. You know where I buy most of my clothes, my kids' clothes, even my purses and such? A lot of times Goodwill. It doesn't matter what you're wearing on the outside. It matters what you wear on the inside, in your heart, in your spirit, in your soul. I would much rather spend eternity with a homeless person who has hope and joy than a wealthy person who is condescending or egotistical. Don't worry about spending, wasting money on stuff. Stuff doesn't make us happy. Love makes us happy. Just a thought. You're listening to Delilah.
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21: Isolated showers ending overnight with a low of 66. On Thursday, our warmest day of the week, 84 and partly sunny. Friday, partly sunny but slightly cooler with a high in the upper 70s. I'm Chief Meteorologist Jeff Lyons with your 14 First Alert forecast on 104 FM, WIKY.

0: Tyson, what can I do for you?
1: Okay, my story is I'm in love with my best friend. I mean, I've been in love with her since me and her first met. And we're roommates. We live together and everything. And I know she feels the same way about me, and I feel the same way about her. And every time we're out in public and stuff, you know, hanging out, people always say, you know, you guys are a cute couple. And we're like, no, we're just friends. And the weird part is, I have a feeling we're going to end up being together. But the thing is that I have a girlfriend and she has a boyfriend.
0: Oh, so no, like, you don't.
1: Yes.
0: Okay. You're living a lie. You're dating right. somebody while you're in love with your best friend. And if she feels the same way for you, she's living a lie, trying to date somebody when her heart belongs to you.
1: And it's vice versa. It seems like it's a merry-go-round. We keep going around it.
0: Okay, so. Now is the time. Yeah. How old are you?
1: I am 25.
0: Okay, now is the time to get honest. Because mm-hmm. you can't do anything until you get honest.
1: Yeah, I mean, I pretty much summed it up into a saying where she is the happiness in my nightmare.
0: Well, there shouldn't be a nightmare. Life, I mean, has ups and downs and struggles and trials. But if God has right. given you a best friend that you can talk to, connect with, confide in, then there shouldn't be any nightmare. There should be joy and true love.
1: True, for sure.
0: All right, let me find a song for you.

0: That's it for tonight. I will be back tomorrow. 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
0: What can I do for you?
1: I'd like to make a request to my wife, Ashley.
0: Tell me about your beloved.
1: She's the best thing that's ever happened to me. I mean, we've been together 5 years, and what can I say? Right now, we're kind of sort of going through a separation, but, you know, I admit to the world, whoever's listening, you know, that I failed as a man, I failed as a husband, and I failed as a father to my two beautiful children. But, you know, the first thing you have to do is admit that you were wrong, and I admit that I was wrong, and I just wanted to tell her I'm sorry and I love her, and she means the world to me.
0: So you're asking forgiveness. You're saying, I want to make our marriage work. I want our family to remain intact. Please give me another chance.
1: Yes, ma'am.
0: Good luck, honey. I'll say a prayer for you.
1: All right. Thank you.

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2: Isolated showers ending overnight with a low of 66. On Thursday, our warmest day of the week, 84 and partly sunny. Friday, partly sunny but slightly cooler with a high in the upper 70s. I'm Chief Meteorologist Jeff Lyons with your 14 First Alert forecast on 104 FM, WIKY.

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4: Isolated showers ending overnight with a low of 66. On Thursday, our warmest day of the week, 84 and partly sunny. Friday, partly sunny but slightly cooler with a high in the upper 70s. I'm Chief Meteorologist Jeff Lyons with your 14 First Alert forecast on 104 FM, WIKY.

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1: This is Amy Adams. 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
2: Isolated showers ending overnight with a low of 66. On Thursday, our warmest day of the week, 84 and partly sunny. Friday, partly sunny but slightly cooler with a high in the upper 70s. I'm Chief Meteorologist Jeff Lyons with your 14 First Alert forecast on 104 FM, WIKY.

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7: Isolated showers ending overnight with a low of 66. On Thursday, our warmest day of the week, 84 and partly sunny. Friday, partly sunny but slightly cooler with a high in the upper 70s. I'm Chief Meteorologist Jeff Lyons with your 14 First Alert forecast on 104 FM, WIKY.

104.1 WIKY is proud to be a part of the WC Handy Blues and Barbecue Festival, June 17th through the 20th in Henderson. And this year is the 35th anniversary of the festival. Some of the best blues musicians in the world will be performing. And of course, the festival is always free to attend. For festival schedule and information, go to our website, wiky.com.

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2: Isolated showers ending overnight with a low of 66. On Thursday, our warmest day of the week, 84 and partly sunny. Friday, partly sunny but slightly cooler with a high in the upper 70s. I'm Chief Meteorologist Jeff Lyons with your 14 First Alert forecast on 104 FM, WIKY.

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6: Isolated showers ending overnight with a low of 66. On Thursday, our warmest day of the week, 84 and partly sunny. Friday, partly sunny but slightly cooler with a high in the upper 70s. I'm Chief Meteorologist Jeff Lyons with your 14 First Alert forecast on 104 FM, WIKY.
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2: Isolated showers ending overnight with a low of 66. On Thursday, our warmest day of the week, 84 and partly sunny. Friday, partly sunny but slightly cooler with a high in the upper 70s. I'm Chief Meteorologist Jeff Lyons with your 14 First Alert forecast on 104 FM WIKY.

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7: Isolated showers ending overnight with a low of 66. On Thursday, our warmest day of the week, 84 and partly sunny. Friday, partly sunny but slightly cooler with a high in the upper 70s. I'm Chief Meteorologist Jeff Lyons with your 14 First Alert forecast on 104 FM, WIKY.

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1: This is Amy Adams. 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

partly sunny but slightly cooler with a high in the upper 70s. I'm Chief Meteorologist Jeff Lyons with your 14 First Alert forecast on 104 FM WIKY.

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8: Isolated showers ending overnight with a low of 66. On Thursday, our warmest day of the week, 84 and partly sunny. Friday, partly sunny but slightly cooler with a high in the upper 70s. I'm Chief Meteorologist Jeff Lyons with your 14 First Alert forecast on 104 FM. 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

104.1 WIKY is proud to be a part of the WC Handy Blues and Barbecue Festival, June 17th through the 20th in Henderson. And this year is the 35th anniversary of the festival. Some of the best blues musicians in the world will be performing. And of course, the festival is always free to attend. For festival schedule and information, go to our website, wiky.com.

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2: Partly cloudy for our Thursday. Highs top out in the mid-80s this afternoon. Then we'll hold on to partly cloudy skies overnight tonight with lows in the lower 60s. And then Friday, we should stay mostly dry, partly to mostly cloudy. Highs in the upper 70s to lower 80s. But by Friday night, we may catch a couple of stray showers, especially over western Kentucky. Lows drop down in the low to mid-60s. I'm meteorologist Michael Fecca for 104.1 WIKY.
3: All right, radar is clear. We've got a wind out of the north at about 6.

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0: 104 FM WIKY, Justin Bieber. Good morning. It is 5:10 Thursday. Yes, I know. I know. Thursday. Keep reminding myself. It's 28th, too. I keep thinking it's June. Not yet. Not yet. Michael Fecka's on duty. And he's got today's forecast. If this thing
1: ever here's your 14 first alert forecast for Thursday. Partly cloudy skies. Highs top out in the mid-80s this afternoon. Temperatures drop down into the lower 60s overnight, and that'll lead us into a cooler Friday. Partly to mostly cloudy. Highs in the upper 70s to lower 80s, and we may catch a couple of stray showers Friday night. Lows drop down in the low to mid-60s.
0: But a much drier forecast. A much drier forecast. So this is, it's not bad. We got a clear radar right now. It's not bad at all. We have 67 degrees at WIKY.

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0: 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Still standing. Good morning. It is 5:22 on Thursday of Memorial Day week. Still, not to June, almost. Beautiful sunrise underway. Diana, just talking, man, it's a long time since we've seen a sunrise, which is kind of nice. We've got a dry day today. Only a chance for showers tomorrow. Here we go, Michael Fecca.
1: Here's your 14 First Alert forecast for Thursday. Partly cloudy skies. Highs top out in the mid-80s this afternoon. Temperatures drop down into the lower 60s overnight, and that'll lead us into a cooler Friday. Partly to mostly cloudy. Highs in the upper 70s to lower 80s, and we may catch a couple of stray showers Friday night. Lows drop down in the low to mid-60s.
0: All right, right now, again, a beautiful sunrise, nice and rosy, very pastel-y. 67 to WIKY.

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1: ABC News, I'm Sherry Preston. Kuwait says it has been targeted with a missile and drone attack. The U.S. for the second time this week also striking southern Iran. Another challenge to the shaky ceasefire in the war that is now 3 months old. At least 16 students killed in an overnight fire at a girls' boarding school in Kenya. Nearly 80 other people were hurt. The Ebola outbreak in Central Africa could become the deadliest on record. The U.S. says it will send Americans who have been in the region to Kenya for monitoring and treatment before they're allowed to enter the United States. The death toll now 2 in that chemical tank implosion in Washington State. ABC's Melissa Adon is nearby.
2: The EPA is here on the ground in Longview investigating the potential impacts to the air and water quality. This as the National Guard has been activated and a federal investigation is underway as this recovery effort painfully continues.
1: 9 people still missing. This is ABC News.
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4: From ABC News, Wall Street Now. Stock futures slipped overnight, but that followed a day in which all three major averages scored new record highs. The Dow Jones rose 183 points Wednesday to close at 50,644. The Standard & Poor's and NASDAQ Composite each added less than 0.1%. Federal health officials say that around 8% of Americans went without health insurance last year, on par with recent years. But industry experts say that may rise as Trump administration changes to Medicaid and the Affordable Care Act take hold. There's more controversy involving prediction markets. Federal prosecutors have charged a Google employee with fraud, alleging that information security engineer Michelle Spagnuolo made over $1 million in bets on Polymarket that singer David would be Google's most searched person in 2025. Prosecutors say Spagnuolo used confidential year-end search data and already knew the answer when he placed his bets. Jim Ryan, ABC News.
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15: From the Bartley's Painted Body Shop Traffic Center, this is WIKY Traffic Watch.
1: All lanes of, just a reminder, all lanes of Interstate 64 over the Wabash River near the Illinois-Indiana state line will be closed until 7 o'clock this morning or longer for emergency bridge repairs. Here's the detour for eastbound traffic. Exit 130 and Illinois 1 and westbound is exit 18 and Indiana 65. See an accident or slow down? Call me at Star 104. Amy Adams, WIKY Traffic Watch.
16: Partly cloudy skies today. Highs top out in the mid-80s and we'll hold on to partly cloudy skies overnight tonight. Lows drop down into the lower 60s, and then Friday, rounding out the work week, should be mostly dry, but partly to mostly cloudy. Highs in the upper 70s to lower 80s, and we may catch a couple of stray showers Friday night, especially over western Kentucky, but most will still stay dry. Lows drop down in the low to mid 60s. Get your weather updates all day from 104.1 WIKY.
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35: Cheeseburger, cheeseburger, cheeseburger. Cheeseburger, cheeseburger, cheeseburger.
36: Good morning, it is 5:38. Amy, you like hamburgers, yeah?
1: I love them.
36: Good to know.
1: Yes.
36: I know Diane does.
1: I do.
36: How do you take them? How do you dress your hamburger?
1: Mm. Okay, well, first of all, I prefer cheeseburgers.
36: Okay.
1: Same thing. Yeah.
36: Pickle. Well, no. A cheeseburger has got cheese on it. A hamburger does not.
1: Well, you know, that's, I know what you mean. Yeah.
36: All right. Okay.
1: Gotcha.
36: So what do you like? How do you like to dress it?
1: Amy,
36: beyond
1: you go
36: the
1: first.
36: Cheese.
1: Hmm? Amy, you go first. Okay, obviously ketchup.
36: Obviously.
1: Mustard.
36: Okay.
1: And onion and like a dill pickle. That's it.
36: Mm-hmm. It's pretty standard, actually.
17: Yeah, that's the way I am.
1: Yeah.
17: I don't like lettuce and I don't like tomato on my burger.
36: Really?
17: No.
36: Why?
17: I don't know, and I really don't like mayonnaise on it.
36: Really?
17: Mm-hmm. Yeah.
36: Well, that's exactly how I like it. Lettuce, tomato, mayo.
17: And I'm sure that's delicious.
36: It's and a not... slice of raw onion.
1: Mm-hmm. Yeah, and I also like hillbilly lettuce, which is potato chips, you know, a little crunch.
36: Hillbilly lettuce.
1: That's what it's called, hillbilly lettuce.
36: See, I've never heard that before. Mm-hmm. I kind of like that, hillbilly lettuce.
17: So it's a little crunch.
36: Yeah. You put tomato, you put potato chips on your hamburger.
1: Yes, I do.
17: Okay, that actually sounds pretty good.
36: No,
1: awesome.
36: I don't think so. That doesn't sound good at all. Doesn't sound good at all. All right, let's get back to something we talked about yesterday. And that is that Diane is a mustard snob.
1: Okay.
36: So when you put mustard on your hamburger or cheeseburger, it's not French's.
17: Well, it really depends on where I'm having a burger. Because if I'm not eating it at home, I'll just use whatever they have. So if it's French's, I don't care. It's okay. Just I don't buy French's. It's not my fridge.
36: I see.
17: I do prefer a Dijon. But that's just me.
36: That's you. That's because you're a mustard snob.
0: She likes a little spice.
36: We were traveling, and this is like near Springfield, Missouri. You know, that's the home, you know, the home of Bass Pro.
17: Mm-hmm.
0: Yeah.
36: Anyway, out in the middle of nowhere, we're traveling in Missouri, and there it is, the French's Mustard Factory. Did you know that it was in the middle of Missouri?
0: No.
36: No, neither did we. And the sign is huge. It's the huge French's flag, that that pennant that's on the bottle.
17: Oh, yeah.
36: It says French's. Yeah, it's out in front of this big factory that sits in the middle of nowhere.
17: Well, there is the Mustard Museum in Mount Horeb, Wisconsin.
36: What?
17: Okay?
36: Really?
17: Yeah, there is a Mustard Museum, and I've been there, okay?
36: That's awesome.
17: And wow. they have shirts that they sell, and the shirts say, Poop on you.
36: Poop on you. I love
17: Poop
36: that.
17: Poop on you.
0: Well, if there's a Mustard Museum, there has to be a ketchup museum somewhere.
36: Gotta be. Yeah,
0: I
36: gotta be looking up.
0: Seek it out.
36: Now, if you're in like one of those like a Yugo, for example, you pull up to somebody else in a Yugo and you say, "Hey, you have any mayonnaise?" All right, for National Hamburger Day, there is an outfit, and it's called, let me find this, Burger Beast, and their methodology is the burger chain's got to appear in at least 10 states to count, so some won't. For example, but these are their top five, they say. Buffalo Wild Wings, they say, at number one.
17: The best burger, really?
36: For the best burger.
17: Yeah.
36: Double smash burger with American cheese, bacon, grilled onions, pickled Fresno chili peppers, and more on a challah bun. What the hell is that?
17: I don't know, and it just sounds like, all it does, it sounds like it's just, you have to hose yourself down after you eat it.
36: All right, they say that's number two. Number two, Cheddar Scratch Kitchen. Got one right over here.
17: Uh-huh.
36: Yeah. On Green River. Quarter pound medium well burger comes with four slices of bacon, cheddar, lettuce, tomato, pickles, and onions on a brioche bun. I know what the hell that is.
17: Yeah.
36: At number four, Chili's. I mean, at number three, Chili's. We used to have one of those on Green River. It's gone.
17: Yeah.
36: It was a half-pound beef topped with Thousand Island, American cheese, diced red onions, pickles, and shredded lettuce on a brioche bun.
17: Mm.
36: Next, Denny's.
17: Really?
36: Mm. I don't know. Two hand-pressed beef patties, cheddar, lettuce, tomato, red onions, pickles on a brioche bun. And brioche. Mr. Brioche is making a fortune.
17: He is.
36: Yeah. And finally, Outback Steakhouse, around out the top five. Half-pound burger topped with bloomin' onion petals. That could work. American cheese, lettuce, tomato. House-made pickles. How about that? Onion and bloomin' onion sauce. Again, it's a mess.
17: Mm-hmm.
0: Yeah. Well,
36: this is something that Diana and I have discussed about the evolution of the American hamburger. Somehow, you order one, and you pick it up, and everything falls out of the back of the bun.
17: Oh, yeah. Mm-hmm. Even if, you know, that's why they invented brioche, because it has to hold it. So they're big enough to hold everything.
36: I hope. Yeah. I hope.
17: I know, not necessarily.
0: The best burger comes from the dives. That's what I think. Yeah.
36: Absolutely. In fact, a tavern burger. There's nothing better than a tavern burger. And that was my wife's family's burger. It's still, I mean, I still look for a burger like that.
17: Yeah, and you know, one of the ones in downtown Evansville that's really good is the People.
36: People has got an excellent cheeseburger, and it's at a good price, too.
0: It's not good until the grease runs down your chin.
36: Absolutely.
0: It's the best.
36: Absolutely. Well, happy Hamburger Day. All right, 544 WIKY. A couple of special, we should mention Zesto. And what's the little clown one down here at the end of Maryland?
17: Oh, the Big Top.
0: Yeah.
36: The Big Top. They got a great burger there, too. Mm-hmm. I haven't had one in a long time. All right. How much is the Wookiee worth?
17: $700. So how many burgers you can get with that?
36: Man, I'm telling you. All right. That'll be on the way. We take a journey back to the 80s and a journey back to this day in history. Straight ahead, it's 5:45.
2: 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And
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2: Good morning. It is 5:48.
3: It's going to be partly cloudy, highs in the mid-80s today. Right now it is 67.
2: It's 50 years ago today, 1976. The Allman Brothers split up.
3: Oh, no.
2: Greg Allman testified against his road manager, who was charged with drug trafficking. Scooter Herring got 75 years in prison.
3: Mm.
2: More on that.

0: legend has it they were finishing up a big recording session and says, anybody got anything to record? And Dickie Betts says, well, I got some, but it's kind of country for you boys.
1: Well, there you go.
0: Their biggest hit, the Allman Brothers Band, Ramblin' Man. Yes, that Highway 41. Mm-hmm. It's the same one.
1: That's a great record.
0: Yeah, it is a great record. It was 50 years ago today, in 1976, that the Allman Brothers split up. Greg Allman testified against his road manager, Scooter Herring, who was charged with drug trafficking. He got 75 years in prison. However, there was an appeal, and it was overturned. It overturned his conviction in 78, citing prejudicial pretrial publicity that could have swayed the jury.
1: Oh, all right.
0: So facing a retrial in 79, Herring pleaded guilty to a lesser count, two-count drug charges. He was sentenced to 5 years, served 30 months before being released early. Boom.
1: There you go. Over and done.
0: And the Allman Brothers got back together 2 years later in 1978. Then, of course, at some point, Cher lost her mind and married. Well, he was married at the time, I think. 1975 to 1979. It yielded Elijah Blue.
1: That's true. Yeah, and she goes into that in her autobiography, part one.
0: She explained why?
1: Well, you know, she said she loved him.
0: What a lame excuse.
1: I know. When she got married to Greg Allman, I was very upset.
0: It was like Sonny Bono, Greg Allman. Okay, I guess. Well, you know, pop stars, I suppose. It was 49 years ago today in 77. It was a huge fire. And if you're old enough to remember this, you may remember it was the Beverly Hills Supper Club in Southgate, Kentucky. This is in northern Kentucky over by Cincinnati. And I lived in Cincinnati and Dayton for a number of years, and this comes up. The anniversary of this fire is marked every year. Killed 165 people.
1: Wow!
0: And John Davidson, the TV host and singer, was actually performing there at the time. He escaped the blaze and famously assisted in the injured and helped evacuate people and stuff. It was really pretty amazing. Speaking of tragedies, 28 years ago today, 1998, Phil Hartman of Saturday Night Live shot and killed by his raving lunatic wife.
1: And then she turned the gun on herself.
0: Yeah.
1: That was so sad. I mean, just horrible. Such a talent.
0: Oh, what was her name? Jackson. On Saturday Night Live.
1: Oh, Victoria Jackson?
0: Victoria Jackson. There's a quick story. I was working at a radio station in Dayton, and it was at that time. And we had a situation where I could have had Victoria Jackson on the morning after this happened. And she was on Saturday Night Live with Phil Hartman. But unfortunately, I had a cranky co-host.
1: It wasn't me.
0: Certainly wasn't you, Diane, not by a long shot. And she didn't like, you know, having to set up the guest mic. So, I mean, I'd had a few guests before, but instead of dealing with her, I blew it off.
1: Mm.
0: Then the next day, I could have had Victoria Jackson on the day after Phil Hartman was killed. One of my great regrets. But not leaving her.
1: Oh, yes.
0: I know. All right, let's move on. We've got a journey back to the 80s coming up, and with that, we've got, what, more tickets to Burdette Park?
1: We do, and look, it might actually be swimming weather.
0: It could be. It could be. Even the monkey is happy.
1: That's right.
0: All right, we'll do that. And look, we got a nice round number.
1: We do, $700.
0: There we go. We're going to qualify you for the spring spruce-up bracket. In fact, we have them in a little later on this morning as well. We'll talk to them about this pure air system they're going to install in your house. That's all straight ahead. It's 557 at WIKY.
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6: This morning's news is brought to you by Hyundai of Evansville. From the WIKY newsroom, I'm Amy Adams. Evansville police are investigating a shooting that happened on the city's south side. A report of gunshots was reported to dispatch around 8:30 last night in the area of East Blackford Avenue. The suspect fled on foot and was taken into custody a short time later. One person sustained a bullet wound to the leg and was transported to the hospital. The city of Evansville secured a grant for $3 million in roadway improvements. Milling and resurfacing work will begin across the city, covering nearly 7 miles.

0: and pavement preservation. A soldier's remains from the Korean War are coming home to Illinois after 75 years. U.S. Army Corporal Jackie Lee Thurman went missing in action in 1950. When Thurman joined the Army, he was attending North City High School. He lied about his age and was only 15 at the time. He went missing at age 19. He was declared missing in action on September 3, 1950, after the North Koreans launched an attack against UN defensive lines in South Korea. His brother Ronnie says their mother, who lived to be 100 years old, never stopped waiting for him to come home.
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0: Expect delays this morning on Interstate 64 over the Wabash River near the Illinois-Indiana state line. It's supposed to reopen around 7, but I know yesterday it took a little longer than that. Just be prepared. They're doing emergency bridge repair. Detour for eastbound traffic is exit 130 and Illinois 1, and westbound traffic is exit 18 and Illinois and Indiana 65. If you do see an accident or slow down, call me at Star 104. Amy Adams, WIKY Traffic Watch.
2: Partly cloudy skies today. Highs top out in the mid-80s, and we'll hold on to partly cloudy skies overnight tonight. Lows drop down into the lower 60s, and then Friday, rounding out the work week, should be mostly dry, but partly to mostly cloudy. Highs in the upper 70s to lower 80s, and we may catch a couple of stray showers Friday night, especially over western Kentucky, but most will still stay dry. Lows drop down in the low to mid-60s. Get your weather updates all day from 104.1 WIKY.
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9: That's nice. All right, stand by. We're going to take a journey back to the 80s. Got tickets to Burdett Park's Aquatic Center. It is open. It is open for the rest of the summer, and these tickets are good for any time you want to go. All the kids will love that.
3: Mm-hmm.
9: 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And we're going to do that before 6:30. Sit tight.

0: 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Good morning. It is 6:09.
1: Well, it is going to be partly cloudy. Highs in the mid-80s, I know. I don't see rain at all today, which is nice. 67 now.
0: Is it, I got to get to that yard, man. I got to get to that lawn. I got to get to the grass.
1: I know. I'm sure it's like, whew.
0: Oh, it's out of control.
1: I'm
0: going to have to call NDOT to help me with that. By the way, westbound 66, we've got new signage up. It's got the, you know, the signboard saying that lane restrictions on or before 529. No idea what that is. Let Amy know. She's trying to track it down. We'll see what they're doing. It's that stretch between Liberty and Epworth. It looks fine to me. Let's get to it. The Wiki Word is worth a lot.
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1: It is going to be partly cloudy with highs in the mid-80s today. It's 67.
0: We have noticed a trend this spring at commencement speeches in particular. Now, we've known this, a couple of them here. I've got a couple of examples, but I've seen in the news and on social where it's actually happening. With young graduates, they are rebelling against AI.
1: I love it.
0: This is interesting. First of all, this happened a couple of weeks ago, University of Central Florida. And the speaker called AI the next industrial revolution. Listen to the crowd's reaction.
2: The rise of artificial intelligence is the next industrial revolution. Accord.
0: Yeah.
2: AI was not a factor in our lives.
0: There we go. Now, this just happened recently. Fashion designer Jeremy Scott, he was at a commencement. This is for the Kansas City Art Institute, I believe.
1: Okay.
0: And here is his speech.
3: Today we stand on the threshold of a new beginning. Each of you have traveled a unique path to get here, filled with challenges, triumphs, and moments of doubt. Sounds kind of cliched, right? Sounds like you've heard it before, right? It's because it's AI.
4: You don't really want
3: You don't want to hear what AI has to tell you to feel or to think.
0: That's amazing.
1: It is.
0: That's amazing. The reaction. Let's see what happens, because it ain't going anywhere. Some.

0: 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Good morning. It is 6:18.
1: Mid-80s with partly cloudy skies today. It is 67.
0: All right, Diane, you've been on a cruise.
1: I have, several.
0: Gone to the pool, you know, with a little area around the pool.
1: Mm-hmm.
0: You know, it's kind of hot there, especially when you're out at in the open sea in the Caribbean. It gets a little hot around the pool. What if you burned your feet? Shouldn't someone have told him?
2: In a lawsuit, Jorge Luis Alverio Nunez claims he was a passenger on the Carnival Magic last May and that he was severely burned after walking barefoot on the pool deck, which is a synthetic wood material. He claims he had second-degree burns to his feet after walking barefoot about 20 steps from the pool to his chair to put on his shoes. The complaint alleges Carnival did not warn passengers that its deck can get hot. It alleges at least 25 passengers have been burned by hot pool decks on Carnival ships from 2019 to 2025. Carnival has not responded to a request for comment. Alex Stone, ABC News.
1: It'll be interesting.
0: Yeah. Right after he burned his feet, he hobbled over to the buffet.

0: 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Good morning. It is 6:21.
1: Well, it is going to be a beautiful day today. High about mid-80s. Right now, 67.
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0: Oh, yeah. Second week in a row, we got passes to Burdett Park Aquatic Center. It's awesome. It's right there at Burdett Park, the crown jewel of the Vandenberg County Park System. What's our category?
1: I'll have milk with that.
0: I'll have milk with that.
1: According to its Betcha Bite a Chip campaign, this was the number of chocolate chips that were in every Nabisco Chips Ahoy cookie. Was it A, 30, B, 18, or C, 24?
0: Oh! Well, I know there are three bites to a Tootsie Roll Pop. One, two,
1: three.
0: But how many chips? All right, let's hear.
1: I'll have milk with that. According to its Betcha Bite a Chip campaign, this was the number of chocolate chips that were in every Nabisco Chips Ahoy cookie. Was it A30, B18, or C24?
0: What do you think? 812-451-2104. 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
0: Good morning. 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
1: Sunshine, partly cloudy, highs in the mid-80s. 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
6: Are you telling me you built a time machine out of a DeLorean?
0: Who's this?
14: Jennifer.
0: Hey, Jennifer, how you doing?
14: Fantastic.
0: Good. Where are you?
14: I'm getting ready to go to work.
15: Work.
0: Jennifer, here we go. It's a journey back to the 80s in the category.
1: I'll have milk with that. According to its Betcha Bite a Chip campaign, this was the number of chocolate chips that were in every Nabisco Chips Ahoy cookie. Was it A30, B18, or C24?
14: C24.
1: Yeah!
0: That's it. I like Chips Ahoy, don't get me wrong.
1: Mm-hmm.
0: But I have to give a shout out to Costco because for the first time, my wife was by then. She bought, she was swinging through it, and they have these freshly baked chocolate chip cookies.
1: Okay.
0: And she bought one and brought it home, and we split it. That is one world-class chocolate chip cookie.
1: Really?
0: One of the best I've ever had. Jennifer, I highly recommend Costco chocolate chip cookie.
14: Well, now I got to go get some.
0: You've successfully journeyed back to the 80s.
1: Jennifer, we've got two passes for you to go and enjoy the Aquatic Center at Burdett Park.
14: Thank you so much.

0: 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Here's what's trending in the WIKY newsroom.
1: I'm Amy Adams. The bomb squad is called to an Evansville home. There are new colon cancer screening guidelines, and an attack at an Evansville trailer park has left a person hurt and another in cuffs. For complete stories, go to WIKY.com.
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1: The city of Henderson will close both southbound lanes of Green Street between Dixon and Jefferson until 5 today. During the closure, southbound traffic will be diverted to the inside northbound lane of Green Street, and the northbound traffic will be reduced to the outside northbound lane. See an accident or a slowdown? Call me at Star 104. Amy Adams, WIKY Traffic Watch.
2: Partly cloudy skies today. Highs top out in the mid-80s. And we'll hold on to partly cloudy skies overnight tonight. Lows drop down into the lower 60s. And then Friday, rounding out the work week, should be mostly dry, but partly to mostly cloudy. Highs in the upper 70s to lower 80s. And we may catch a couple of stray showers Friday night, especially over western Kentucky, but most will still stay dry. Lows drop down in the low to mid 60s. Get your weather updates all day from 104.1 WIKY.
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9: Hey, good morning. It is 6:34. Coming up here on the Wiki Morning Show, the Wiki Word jackpot has grown to a nice number.
3: Yeah, $700.
9: That'll be coming up here in just a little bit. We're also going to qualify you for that Solaris whole house indoor air quality system with insulation. It's bracket heating, air, and plumbing. It's our spring spruce up, and this one's worth over $1,500.
3: That's right. We'll qualify you before 8 o'clock.
9: Be listening for that. And we're going to talk about this with Barney Shockley from Bracket Heating and Air. We'll be here a little later on this morning, so be listening for that. I'm kind of curious about this system. Right now, though, it's time for the Pledge of Allegiance on WIKY. It's a service of Casey Fuquay State Farm, here to help life go right.

0: 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Jacob Dylan, proving that at least somebody in the family can sing. Wallflowers there with a one-eyed car, one headlight. Good morning. It is 6:40.
1: It is going to be partly cloudy with highs in the mid-80s today. Right now it's 67.
0: If you are of the generation of Pokemon, we've got Pokemon in the news. I mentioned this yesterday, but it's really kind of cool. If you're going to plan a trip with the family to Chicago, you need to go to the Field Museum, especially if you've got a Pokemon.
1: Oh, I know.
0: Fan. This is pretty awesome. Right now, the newest exhibit to open at Chicago's Field Museum aims to educate and entertain. It blends the world of Pokemon with paleontology. Yeah.
2: The exhibit's a hit with 10-year-old Ellie Naor and her family.
3: This Pokemon thing has been so cool. There's like big Pokemon fossils.
2: The Pokemon Fossil Museum is an interactive exhibit that allows visitors to compare their favorite characters to real-life fossils that inspired them. Aha moments for Anthony Nowakowski and friends.
4: Like, oh, I didn't know that they based it off of a real Pokemon or a real animal or creature.
2: He says he saw ticket sales were 20,000 and counting.
0: How about that?
1: Well, the thing is, I mean, go to the Field Museum for anything. It's awesome.
0: It really is. It's a great museum. But this is kind of cool.
1: That is very cool.
0: Pokemon also in the news, this time in Florida.
1: Of course.
0: A 33-year-old man arrested after breaking into a store in the middle of the night using a chainsaw to steal $12,000 worth of Pokemon cards. This happened last Thursday. Here's the owner of the store.
5: He went home or wherever he went, came back about an hour and a half with a chainsaw, and just kind of walks like he knew exactly where to go. Opened the doors like he knew that we didn't have a lock on it, unfortunately. The good news is none of the glass was broken inside of the place, but they did indeed steal about between 10 to 15,000 in Pokemon cards. Unfortunately, we are getting targeted as trading card game stores, kind of like a jewelry store, because they know we have valuable inventory in the store.
0: That's right. And if it's a value.
1: Yeah. You know, and who knew that Pokemon would get to felonious levels?
0: Isn't that amazing? All right. There's felonies. There's it's in the Field Museum. Wow. 6:42 at WIKY.
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0: Hey, your morning is 6:45.
1: Going to be partly cloudy, highs in the mid-80s. Right now it is 67.
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0: 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Good morning. It is 6:50.
1: It is going to be partly cloudy, highs in the mid-80s. It's 68 now.
0: All right, heads up. We've got a couple of things. This happened yesterday. They have those closures there on Interstate 64. This is over the Wabash River near the Indiana-Illinois line. Yesterday, they had done until 7, so they're going to open this up, but there were still lingering traffic issues, and there's a detour, too, that should be well-marked, so heads up there. And there's signboards now up westbound on 66 in Warrick County between Libert Frame and Epworth. They got lane restrictions starting on or after tomorrow. I have no idea what they're going to do, but Amy's trying to track that down now. All right, 651 WIQY in baseball news. St. Louis blew a no-hitter yesterday.
1: They did. Yeah, Dustin May was the bottom of the eighth inning. He was working on a no-hitter, and the Cardinals were up 1-0 over the Brewers. And then the Brewers, of course, when the MLB Network goes to the game, and then boom, the no-hitter's over.
0: Jinxed it.
1: And then the Brewers ended up winning 2-1. They swept the Cardinals, actually, Milwaukee.
0: All right, now something else happened in baseball, and I was asking Diane about it because I just heard parts of it. And it's there's a pitcher, and I didn't catch where he was, but he'd set some sort of record that stood for 100 years. So what was it?
1: Okay, it's Christopher Sanchez, and he's a starting pitcher for the Phillies. And he broke the 115-year-old scoreless inning streak that has, for the Phillies, okay, set by Grover Cleveland Alexander in 1911.
0: So this has stood, now this is a Phillies record, and he's not allowed a run in how many innings?
1: 44 and two-thirds innings.
0: Wow. So what's the record?
1: The major league record was set by Oral Hershiser in the 1988, the year the Dodgers won the World Series, you know, first time. And anyway, his is 59 innings.
0: 59 innings, okay. Well, we'll see.
1: We'll see. I mean, you know, he's number 7 on the all-time list, Major League Baseball.
0: All right, Grover Cleveland Alexander, Alexander the Great. All right, there was a movie out in the 50s. And it was about Grover Cleveland Alexander. And Grover Cleveland Alexander was played by Ronald Reagan.
1: Mm-hmm.
0: Okay. In fact, his wife was Doris Day.
1: I know. I've seen the movie.
0: All right. So one day, my son, it was a rainy day, and we're sitting there watching, you know, like Turner Classic movies. And so the Grover Cleveland Alexander story was on. So we watched it. It's good. It's good. It's a good old movie. Good old feel-good movie. Because, you know, if you don't know the story about Grover Cleveland Alexander, he's great, he's hot, and then something happens and he becomes, you know, well, he starts drinking.
1: Yeah, and it goes downhill from there.
0: It goes downhill. Okay, but of course he's redeemed by the love of a wonderful woman.
1: Doris Day will redeem anybody.
0: Right. So we watched that and we went, okay, that was nice. Right after that movie was the Jim Thorpe story with Burt Lancaster.
1: Okay.
0: Now, if you know the Jim Thorpe story, man, he was an amazing athlete, did all kinds of stuff. And then, of course, he started drinking. And that ruined him. Now, there's two things that happen in this movie. We watch these movies back to back, and we talk about it to this day. Right when Grover Cleveland Alexander is at his lowest, he's like, you know, they prop him up in front of a bunch of people, and they, you know, it's a little Q&A section. So this happens in both the Grover Cleveland movie and in the Jim Thorpe movie.
1: Okay.
0: Same guy out in the audience. Well, I don't know if it's the same guy, but pretty much the same question. So anyone have any questions for the champ here, you know, Grover Cleveland Alexander or Jim Thorpe? Yeah, I got a question. How come you turned into a stinking drunk? Why, you? And that's when Ronald Reagan and Burt Lancaster, they go after the guy in the crowd. And that's when...
1: I love it.
0: That's when the corner is turned. To this day, whenever anything happens in our family, why you?
1: That is so classic.
0: 654 WIQR.
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0: Good morning. 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
1: Going to be partly cloudy, highs in the mid-80s today. Right now it is 68.
0: All right, coming up in the Wiki Word, the jackpot now.
1: $700.
0: That is straight ahead. 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
1: From the WIKY newsroom, I'm Amy Adams. Two people have been arrested after police responded to a shots fired call on East Florida Street. The victim told officers that he came to help a friend move some items, and as he was about to leave, he saw Brandon Gunther and confronted him about the money he owed him. Gunther allegedly pulled out a handgun and shot the victim in the leg. While searching Gunther's home, detectives discovered an improvised explosive device. Zachary Morrow, who was inside the home, admitted to constructing the explosive. Bomb technicians responded to the scene and safely removed the device. Morrow had an active warrant and was arrested. Gunther is charged with attempted murder and possession of marijuana. The American Cancer Society has issued new colon cancer screening guidelines in an effort to encourage millions who skip getting checked.

0: called ColoSense that uses a different technology is an option. The ACS says colorectal cancer is now the top cancer killer of adults under the age of 50. Michelle Franzen, ABC News.
1: An attack at an Evansville trailer park has left a person hurt. Deputies were dispatched Tuesday night just before 8 to the 8,000 block of Yellowstone Drive for an assault in progress. The victim says they went to Dylan Werner's home to talk to him about some personal issues. Werner then got angry and started accusing him of stolen valor and attacked him. Werner allegedly pulled out a gun and hit the victim multiple times and threatened to kill them. Werner is facing several charges, including intimidation with a deadly weapon.
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1: South Weinbach Avenue is closed until further notice between the levee and River Road. This is due to high water. See an accident or slow down? Call me at Star 104. Amy Adams, WIKY Traffic Watch.
3: Partly cloudy for our Thursday. Highs top out in the mid-80s this afternoon. Then we'll hold on to partly cloudy skies overnight tonight with lows in the lower 60s. And then Friday, we should stay mostly dry, partly to mostly cloudy. Highs in the upper 70s to lower 80s. But by Friday night, we may catch a couple of stray showers, especially over western Kentucky. Lows drop down in the low to mid-60s. I'm meteorologist Michael Fecca for 104.1 WIKY.
4: Do have a little bit of sunshine in 68.
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4: $700.
8: Sometime before 8 o'clock, you're going to hear the word to call in. If you're the ninth caller after you hear the word, you're qualified. Qualified for the spring spruce up.
4: Yeah, it's that home air purifying system thanks to Brackett Heating, Air, and Plumbing.
8: You know, we got it all. We even got rodeo tickets a little later on this morning.
4: I know.
8: Rodeo tickets. All right, be listening for that. The River City Rodeo coming to the 4-H Fairground. Our celebrity birthday today is Roland Gift.
4: Oh.
8: Roland Gift. Diane knows. You know who Roland Gift is, Diane? She knows because, you know, she's, you know, the host of a Flashback Friday. Roland Gift is a lead singer of Fine Young Cannibals.
4: So it was bummed they didn't do more.
8: Yeah, me too. But, I mean, he had such a look. Everyone knew. You've seen the videos. You know who exactly who we're talking about. He's our celebrity birthday today. How old is he? We'll find out in a moment. But first.
9: It's the Kids Birthday Club.
4: Happy birthday to Luca Roth of Evansville. Luca is 6 today.
8: Taylor Tompkins of Evansville. Happy 11th birthday.
4: Xavier Arnold of Newburgh is 8 today.
8: Maddie Jo May of Linville is 10 years old today.
4: All right. Sue, the winner of the Donut Bank. It's birthday glumper today. Taylor Tompkins of Evansville.
9: Happy birthday!
4: That's a radio name. Taylor Tompkins, isn't that great?
8: Absolutely.
4: Congratulations, Taylor. We got a gift card for you to enjoy the Donut Bank.
8: You might not know his name, but you know who it is. The lead singer to Fine Young Cannibals. Man, he was all over MTV, all over those videos for so long. Roland Gift. His birthday today. How old is he?
4: This is a hard one. I'm going to guess he's 66. I don't know.
8: He's 65.
4: Ooh.
8: Oh, it drives you crazy, doesn't it?
4: It does.
8: This is such a karaoke favorite, and I've got an example of that.

0: 104 FM, WIKY, Fine Young Cannibals. And she drives me crazy. Roland Giff, the lead singer, Fine Young Cannibals, is 65 today. It's our celebrity birthday. Now, I mentioned this, you know, that Fine Young Cannibals, She Drives Me Crazy. She Drives Me Crazy is a very favorite karaoke song. And, all right, imagine you're at a karaoke bar in Malibu, California. And who's next?
1: Okay.
0: Who's next? Sting. Yeah, that Sting.

0: know, now that he's singing, I'm thinking, you know, that does sound like a police song.
1: Well, and then he followed it up by, you know, Every Breath You Take.
0: Wow, that's amazing.
1: She drives me crazy. I'm going to stalk you.
0: That is amazing. Sting singing She Drives Me Crazy at a karaoke bar.
1: That's awesome.
0: Now we've heard everything. All right, let's get to it. The Wiki Word.
1: The Wiki Word, $700. That's the jackpot. 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

0: 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It is 7:16.
1: Beautiful day today. Mid-80s, partly cloudy. It is currently 68.
0: This is a tragic story. It took place in the Bronx, but it's something we've had to deal with here at Mesker Park Zoo. You remember when our hippopotamus died?
1: Yeah, Donna.
0: Old Donna. Sort of the same thing happened, but this is in the Bronx. The Bronx Zoo, it's an elephant.
2: Happy, the Asian elephant, had been at the Bronx Zoo for nearly 50 years and became world famous in 2005 when researchers discovered she could recognize herself in a mirror, a rare sign of self-awareness seen only in a handful of species. But Happy's life also sparked debate. Animal rights groups fought in court to have her moved to a sanctuary, arguing that elephants don't belong in city zoos. New York's highest court ultimately ruled against that effort. The zoo says Happy was euthanized after her health sharply declined in recent weeks. She was 55. Dave Packer, ABC News, New York.
0: 55-year-old elephant there. And Donna was the oldest hippopotamus.
1: She's, I think, 58.
0: Yeah, in captivity.

0: 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Tina, what's love got to do with it? Good morning, it is 9:20.
1: Well, we are going to have partly cloudy skies, but warm highs in the mid-80s. It's 68.
0: This is pretty awesome. I'm looking at the forecast. Diane, you know what? Something we don't see? Rain.
1: Yes.
2: 1, 2, 3, 4.
0: Michael Fecka, meteorologist on duty. Yeah, we'll talk to him. Give the full force, including the weekend. What we can expect next week. Right after Bruno.

0: 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Good morning. It is 7:23. Sunshine this morning. We had a gorgeous sunrise earlier. Let's talk about the weather. Meteorologist Michael Fecca.
1: Good morning.
0: All right, we were, reviewing your forecast today, and, I mean, we're hard-pressed to see rain.
1: For once in a long time, we are looking at pretty slim rain chances here.
0: All right, now I see a couple of stray showers, but, you know, we'll take that. How is it going to stack up for the weekend?
1: It's shaping up to be pretty nice. I think the only chance that we have at a stray shower is going to be Friday night into early Saturday morning, mainly over western Kentucky, so I still think most of us stay dry.
0: Awesome. Now we're going to be able to go swimming this weekend.
1: I'd say you're good to go swimming. Temperatures are going to be hanging out in that sweet spot, upper 70s to lower 80s, and the overnight lows aren't getting that cold either, down into the low to mid 60s.
0: Fantastic. All right, now next week, how's it trending next week? Are we finally out of this persistent rainy pattern?
1: Well, it looks like we'll see a full-on return of that sunshine for the start of next week. Dry and seasonable temperatures hanging out in the lower 80s, so nearly perfect, might I say.
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1: I'm Amy Adams. EPD is investigating a shooting that happened on the city's southeast side. The city of Evansville received a $3 million grant for roadway improvements, and an Illinois soldier's remains are coming home after 75 years. For complete stories, go to WIKY.com.
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1: The University Parkway eastbound ramps on the south side of the Lloyd are closed this morning. Westbound ramps remain open, and work is expected to take about 30 days. See an accident or a slowdown, call me at Star 104. Amy Adams, WIKY Traffic Watch.
2: Partly cloudy skies today. Highs top out in the mid-80s, and we'll hold on to partly cloudy skies overnight tonight. Lows drop down into the lower 60s, and then Friday, rounding out the work week, should be mostly dry, but partly to mostly cloudy. Highs in the upper 70s to lower 80s, and we may catch a couple of stray showers Friday night, especially over western Kentucky, but most will still stay dry. Lows drop down in the low to mid-60s. Get your weather updates all day from 104.1 WIKY.
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0: 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WIKY.
11: Hey, good morning. It is 7:35. Coming up here on the Wiki Morning Show, before 8 o'clock, you'll hear the word to call in. It's really obvious. When you hear that, then you be the ninth caller.
12: That's right. Not before.
11: Right. Then you'll be qualified for the spring spruce up. And it's bracket. 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
12: That's right, oh, and they install it.
11: You betcha. So we'll be doing that here before 8 o'clock. Now, in the Wiki Word right after 8 o'clock.
12: Yeah, $700 in the jackpot.
11: Yeah. And we got rodeo tickets, too, before 8:30. Man, we're busy around here, you know what? And today is National Hamburger Day. All right, I want you to think weird toppings that somehow work, at least according to these people. So it's a trip to Franklin Street, it looks like, and Fall Festival hamburgers. Stand by.

0: 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Life's a Highway, that one from Rascal Flatts. Lots of people covered it. It's a good version.
1: Mm-hmm.
0: Good morning, it is 7:40 at WIKY.
1: Mid-80s, partly cloudy today, right now 69.
0: Got a note from our friend Aaron in, you know, the Wiki Afternoon Show. He says, listening loud at Gil Wedding Orthodontics this morning.
1: I love it. I thought of yours. Who's getting braces?
0: Who is getting braces? We don't know yet. We don't know yet, but I'll bet you we'll hear about it. Today is National Hamburger Day. 1970, they introduced McDonaldland.

0: trippy. 1970 McDonald's, they introduced McDonaldland, yeah, with milkshake volcanoes, a french fry patch, and a hamburger patch, too.
1: And look out, the hamburger was lurking.
0: I used to work with a Ronald McDonald who was really, really good. This was a number of years ago. And whenever I have him on the air, I try to, kind of put him on the spot. So when they had him live on the air, and I said, okay, McDonaldland, the Hamburglar, yeah. Do you have prison in McDonaldland? His answer was perfect. He goes, well, in McDonaldland, it's more like a timeout room.
1: This is perfect. Perfect.
0: All right, here we go. It's Hamburger Day, National Hamburger Day. According to a large online poll, these are the strangest burger toppings that somehow work.
1: Okay.
0: So I'm thinking Franklin Street and Fall Festival. Peanut butter.
1: Oh, yeah.
0: Peanut butter on a hamburger. Have you ever had it?
1: I haven't. It's really good.
0: Is it really?
1: Mm-hmm.
0: They say don't knock it till you try
1: it. Yeah, I mean, I wouldn't necessarily have it all the time, but it's the sweet and savory thing.
0: I got you. Now, here it is, and this is something that, this is right off Franklin Street. Hopefully it'll be back. Only one booth had it last year. A glazed donut for a bun.
1: Oh, absolutely.
0: Yeah. Refried beans, guacamole, and pico de gallo. Yeah, that'd work.
1: Mm-hmm.
0: Can see that. Pineapple.
1: Oh, see, I know Amy's all over that.
0: All right, how about peanut sauce and pickled ginger? That's a little too exotic for me.
1: I like ginger a lot, but I don't know.
0: Green olives. I've actually had this somewhere. Somebody did something like a pizza burger, and they put green olives on it.
1: Okay.
0: That was local. It wasn't bad. Fried mac and cheese instead of normal cheese. You fry the mac and cheese. Fried mac and cheese is the first time Diane had Kraft macaroni and cheese. It was fried, and it was at the Vandenberg County booth.
1: Oh, yeah.
0: At the Vandenberg County Humane Society booth.
1: It was good.
0: Yeah, that was the first time she had ever had that. Okay, here we go. Toppings on, strange toppings on burgers that somehow work. Marshmallow fluff and chili sauce.
1: That'd be a hard no for me.
0: Come on. That, you know what that? You know where that came from? Somebody ran out of everything in their house. That's all they had.
1: Look in the pan. Ooh, I got marshmallow fluff. Ooh, let's give that a try.
0: Hot dogs as a burger topping. All right, one more. Gummy bears.
1: Oh, come on.
0: 82% of Americans like cheeseburgers. 66% of them like it topped with American cheese. Cheddar being second. Swiss third, followed by pepper jack and provolone, and gummy bears in there someplace. Anyone have something you put on your hamburger that nobody else does, but you swear it works?
1: Okay, I'd love to hear it. I really would.
0: 812-451-2104. 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
0: Hey, your morning, it is 7:48.
1: It is going to be partly cloudy. Highs in the mid-80s. It's 69.
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0: 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Looks like Travis Kelce now is a minority owner
1: of the Cleveland Guardians.
0: The Cleveland Guardians.
1: Well, he's from Cleveland.
0: Right. And he borrowed the money from his girlfriend. 7:52 at WIKY.
1: Well, going to be partly cloudy, highs in the mid-80s. It's currently 69.
0: All right, celebrating Hamburger Day. I got to have one today. We were talking about weird toppings at work. This was a big online poll. It just sounds like stuff you'd find on Franklin Street Fall Festival, you know. So we ask, let's see, coleslaw or baked beans on a hamburger, but not both at the same time.
1: That is actually from our friend Crystal.
0: So coleslaw, I could see. Well, I'll put coleslaw on my barbecue. That's West Kentucky style, man. Mm.
1: Yeah, it has to be good coleslaw. Here we go.
0: That's right.
1: My food snobbery is coming out.
0: You're a coleslaw snob. So is my wife. And she makes two different kinds. And she has this conversation with the family all the time. Because they confuse them, but Laura's got it, you know, the category straight.
1: Oh, okay.
0: You want this kind, or you want this kind. Either way, those are the only kinds she likes. Me, I'm wide open. I love coleslaw. I love to try different coleslaw. In fact, I heard about this, and my brother-in-law and I were talking about this. In Texas, they eat coleslaw with jalapenos in it.
1: Mm, ooh.
0: See, and I thought, wow, that's got potential, and so did he. My wife went, oh, no, oh, no. That's verboten.
1: Okay.
0: So I'd like to give that a try. I'd like to try
1: it. She goes, okay, we'll try it with your friend. Just get out of my house.
0: Right. we also heard from Alexis earlier this morning, because you were talking about a mustard museum in Wisconsin.
1: Yeah, it's in Mount Horeb, which is just outside of Madison.
0: And it's just like
1: I've been there. It's pretty impressive.
0: So it's just like mustard?
1: It is, and they sell clothes, but then the thing is Poupon. Great Poupon you.
0: Poupon you. And Amy asked about a ketchup museum. We didn't know what it was, but Alexis says there's no ketchup museum she knows of, but at Heinz in Pittsburgh, they've got a dedicated exhibit.
1: Well, that makes sense.
0: It's kind of cool. All right, for National Hamburger Day, Jerry Seinfeld.
2: Why is McDonald's still counting? How insecure is this company? 40 million, 80 jillion, billion, zillion, killing, Italian, million. Is anyone really impressed anymore? Oh, 89 billion sold. All right, I'll have one. I'm satisfied. Who cares? I would love to meet the chairman of the board of McDonald's and just say to him, look, we all get it. Okay, you've sold a lot of hamburgers. Whatever the hell the number is, just put up a sign, McDonald's, we're doing very well. We are tired of hearing about every one of them. What is their ultimate goal? To have cows just surrendering voluntarily or something? Showing up at the door, we'd like to turn ourselves in. We see the sign. We realize we have very little chance out there. We'd like to be a happy meal, if that's at all possible.
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0: Hey, good morning. It is 7:56.
1: It is going to be partly cloudy, highs in the mid-80s. It's currently 69.
0: Well, I'll tell you what, this is how quickly we can get a ninth caller. Check it out. You just heard the word to call in. Good morning.
8: Hello. Good morning.
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0: Corey, you're number nine.
8: I cannot believe it. I can't believe I made it in.
0: That's fantastic.
1: Good for you, Corey.
0: You are qualified for the spring spruce up from Bracket. Hang on the line just a second, okay?
8: All right, thank you.
0: All right, Corey's the first today. We got two more chances.
1: Yeah, 1150 with Amy and 450 with Aaron.
0: It's a Solaris whole house indoor air quality system, and that is with installation from Bracket Heating, Air, and Plumbing. In fact, we're going to talk to Barney from Bracket coming up in less than an hour. Stay

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1: This morning's news is brought to you by Hyundai of Evansville. From the WIKY newsroom, I'm Amy Adams. Evansville police are investigating a shooting that happened on the city's south side. A report of gunshots was reported to dispatch around 8:30 last night in the area of East Blackford Avenue. The suspect fled on foot and was taken into custody a short time later. One person sustained a bullet wound to the leg and was transported to the hospital. The city of Evansville secured a grant for $3 million in roadway improvements. Milling and resurfacing work will begin across the city, covering nearly 7 miles in the next 30 days. Work sites include Washington Avenue from Green River Road to Newburgh Road, Van Avenue from Covert Avenue to Washington Avenue, and Sycamore Street from 5th Street to Main Street. Bids for additional paving projects in late July include Cherry Street from Riverside Drive to 4th Street and Eagle Crest Boulevard from the Lloyd Expressway to the end of Eagle Crest Boulevard. The project will be funded through the Community Crossings Matching Grant. City will tax ARPA interest earnings and pavement preservation. A soldier's remains from the Korean War are coming home to Illinois after 75 years. U.S. Army Corporal Jackie Lee Thurman went missing in action in 1950. When Thurman joined the Army, he was attending North City High School. He lied about his age and was only 15 at the time. He went missing at age 19. He was declared missing in action on September 3, 1950, after the North Koreans launched an attack against UN defensive lines in South Korea. His brother Ronnie says their mother, who lived to be 100 years old, never stopped

0: overnight tonight with lows in the lower 60s. And then Friday, we should stay mostly dry, partly to mostly cloudy, highs in the upper 70s to lower 80s. But by Friday night, we may catch a couple of stray showers, especially over western Kentucky. Lows drop down in the low to mid 60s. I'm meteorologist Michael Fecca for 104.1 WIKY.
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2: 1 second I'm on my bike, next second I see this car coming at me. And
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1: Hey, good morning. It is 8:04 straight ahead here on the Wiki Morning Show. Well, we got money in the Wiki Word, and it's looking pretty impressive.
9: I like it when it's a round number, especially like $700.
1: That's it. Stand by. Coming up the Culture Quiz all this week. This is pretty exciting.
9: Yeehaw. We're sending you to the River City Rodeo.
1: That is coming to the 4-H Fairgrounds. We're looking forward to that. And here we go. We're going to be talking about, we just qualified someone for this. This is pretty cool. The spring spruce up. This is it. Today and tomorrow, your last days to qualify. And Barney Shockley from Brackett Heating and Air. We're going to be talking to him about what you'll win from Brackett. Someone's going to win it. Might as well be you. We'll do all of this before 9 o'clock.

0: 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Imagine Dragons. Good morning. It is 8:08.
1: Going to be partly cloudy, highs in the mid-80s right now. Some sunshine and 70.
0: Let's get to this wiki word. It's worth a lot of money.
1: I know. We're at 70. Sevens are wild because...
0: Oh, my.
1: Our jackpot is $700. All right. So today's wiki word, write it down. 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You get it all at Holiday World. 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The wiki word is worth $700. Sunscreen. Good luck from WIKY.

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1: It is going to be a beautiful day today, mid-80s, partly cloudy. We're up to 70.
0: Awesome. We got the full forecast from meteorologist Michael Fecka, including the weekend coming up here before 9. Stay close. AI. Do you use AI when you Google? I do.
1: Mm-hmm.
0: Depends on what it is. If I'm looking for something specific, but you got to be careful. You got to be careful with AI because it gets a lot of stuff wrong, especially if you know the subject. All right. Get ready for a lot of misunderstanding.
2: T-Mobile now says it is putting a translator into virtually every phone on its network. The wireless carrier has opened up the beta of its new AI-powered live translation service. Instead of having translation from one language to another done on your device, the translation is handled in the middle by the network so it can work during any phone call. Only one person needs to be a T-Mobile user, and they can kick off the translation by dialing *87*. And Google says it wants to give you more of a glimpse into your own health. The search giant has rebranded its Fitbit app as Google Health and promises it can be your one stop for all your health and wellness data. Google says the health app will be able to handle data from wearables, smart devices like connected scales, and even import medical records. And the company says a coaching feature will help you make sense of all the data. With Tech Trends, Chuck Sievertson, ABC News.
0: All right, now when I listen to that, here's the thing. I'm going to, request medical stuff, but it's going to come to me in German.
1: Yeah.
0: All people understand.
1: I know.
0: You'll talk to someone in German, they go, "What are you talking about? I have no idea." AI. Love.

0: 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Journey, Open Arms, good morning. It is 8:17.
1: It is going to be partly cloudy, mid-80s for the high today. Right now it is 70.
0: This is kind of cool. The USPS has announced that the 2018 Mr. Rogers stamps will be back. They won the 2026 Stamps Encore competition to be brought back into circulation.
1: I love it.
0: Isn't that great?
1: That's great.
0: Mr. Rogers, won't you be my neighbor? That's fantastic, yeah. One of the greats, and from everything I've ever heard or read, he was the real deal.
1: Mm-hmm.
0: Absolutely.

0: 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It is 8:21.
1: It is going to be partly cloudy. Highs in the mid 80s. It's currently 70.
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0: Well, thank you so much, Jenny, and the Culture Quiz. Fabulous prizes chosen especially for you.
1: We've got a pair of tickets for you to go to the River City Rodeo September 11th and 12th. That's at the Vandenberg 4-H Center.
0: Fantastic. Yesterday's question in the Culture Quiz.
1: Most people stop doing this at 33 years old. Having birthday parties.
0: That's it. I'm just too tired.
1: That's it.
0: All right, here it is. Here's today's Culture Quiz question. Listen carefully, please. When asked to describe their spouse with one word, stubborn was number one. What's number two? When asked to describe their spouse in one word, stubborn was number one. What's number two? What's the answer we're looking for in this survey? 812-451-2104. First one in with the right answer. You're on your way to the rodeo. Good luck. 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
0: Hey, good morning. It is 8:25.
1: It is going to be partly cloudy, highs in the mid-80s. It's currently 70.
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1: Here is today's Culture Quiz question. When asked to describe their spouse with one word, stubborn was number one. What's number two?
8: How about forgiving?
0: Forgiving.
1: Does that describe your wife, Ron?
0: Yeah, that's right. No, I think that,
8: absolutely.
0: I think it's the other way around. That's not it. WIKY, good morning.
9: Hi, I think it's funny.
0: Funny. Well, you know what? At number five is goofy. So, that's sort of.
1: That's the same thing.
9: Oh, man.
0: So,
9: yeah.
0: So there we go. All right. Thanks. WIKY, good morning.
10: Hi, is it messy?
0: Messy. No, that's not it. Thanks.
10: Well, my husband is.
1: Uh-oh, she's married to Pigpen.
9: Yeah, that's all right.
0: Yeah, my little buzzer's not working right. There it is, right there.
1: Okay.
0: All right, here's a question. When asked to describe their spouse in one word, stubborn was number one. What's number two? 812-451-2104.

0: 104 FM WIKY, when asked to describe Camila Cabello in one word, Sean Mendez said, gone. Good morning. It is 8:29.
1: Oh, going to be partly cloudy, highs in the mid-80s. It is 71.
0: This has been interesting, this question. When asked to describe their spouse in one word, just one word, stubborn, far and away, the number one choice, stubborn. Our question, what's number two? We have a winner. Yes, Georgia, she has the answer. And we'll give you the top five. The top five words used to describe your sweet baboo. Stand by, it's straight ahead on WIKY. It's 8:30.
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3: South Weinbach Avenue's closed until further notice. This is between the levee and River Road. High waters there. 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And if you do see an accident or slowdown, call me at Star 104. Amy Adams, WIKY Traffic Watch.
4: Partly cloudy skies today. Highs top out in the mid-80s, and we'll hold on to partly cloudy skies overnight tonight. Lows drop down into the lower 60s, and then Friday, rounding out the work week, should be mostly dry, but partly to mostly cloudy. Highs in the upper 70s to lower 80s, and we may catch a couple of stray showers Friday night, especially over western Kentucky, but most will still stay dry. Lows drop down in the low to mid-60s. Get your weather updates all day from 104.1 WIKY.
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0: Hey, good morning. It is 8:33. Straight ahead here. We got money in the Wiki word to the tune of
1: $700.
0: It is a spring spruce up. It's bracket with an incredible package. Our friend Barney's going to be by. We're going to be talking about that and how it's going to go into your house. We'll do that here in just a moment. But first,
1: we have a winner in the culture quiz. Who is this?
9: My name is Georgia.
0: Georgia, how you doing?
9: I'm good.
0: Good. Where are you?
9: I'm at work.
0: Work. Georgia, here we go. Here's today's culture quiz question. When asked to describe their spouse in one word, stubborn was number one. What's number two?
9: Loyal.
10: Yes. Hello, Don.
0: Loyal. Georgia, is
9: loyal.
0: He?
9: Loyal, I cannot believe it.
0: Is he loyal? Is
9: Yes, very loyal.
1: Oh, well, good.
0: Number yes. one, stubborn. Number
9: very
0: two,
9: very good.
0: Number one,
9: stubborn.
0: Here we go, Georgia. Number one, stubborn. Number two, loyal. Number three, sweet. Number four, protective. And at number five, goofy. Or is it Pluto? Here we go. Loyal, that's what we were looking for. You, Georgia, are the winner of today's culture quiz.
1: Georgia, we got a pair of tickets for you
9: Thank
1: to go
9: you.
1: To the River City Rodeo September 11th and 12th. Vandenberg 4-H Center, all right?
9: That's exciting. I just talked about that this morning. It'd be something interesting to go to. Thank you.

0: 104 FM WIQI Journey. Yeah, we would have taken Faithful as the as the answer. Yeah. More on the culture quiz on the way. Good morning. It is 8:39.
1: Well, highs in the mid-80s, partly cloudy. Right now it is 71.
0: We've been doing this for well over a month now. It is the spring spruce up, and it's the last phase of the spring spruce up. And from Brackett Heating, Air, and Plumbing, it's Barney Shockley. Barney, welcome to the Wiki Morning Show.
2: Thank you. It's nice to be here.
0: Absolutely. I'm so glad you're here. Now, the thing we're giving away with Brackett is the Solaris Home House Indoor Air Quality System. Now, what is that?
2: So, you know, air quality has become so important in this country, obviously, over the last few years. And what the Solaris products do is they help to clean and scrub some of the pollution and things out of the air. EPA says that our houses are at least five times more polluted than outdoor air.
0: Wow.
2: We spend a lot of time in our house.
0: So well, you got to figure with pets and dust and all that sort of thing that accumulates. Now, for somebody with allergies, this has got to be a godsend.
2: Yeah, and there's some add-on items, too, that we can really, you know, tailor those to people's specific needs. With this product, we're hitting the allergens, the VOCs, the pet danders, those sorts of things, just before that air exits the system and goes back into the house. But we have some other systems that throughout that, even your air conditioner produces some items we don't want in the house. We can combat those with UV lights and things.
0: Now, the Solaris, this whole thing, now, this installs in your furnace? This installs, you know, like into the system?
2: That's correct. There's a control board that we wire in so it knows when to turn on and when to turn off. And then this product goes on the downstream side. So as the air exits the furnace, it's being conditioned and just before it exits back into the house.
0: This is amazing.
1: So does this decrease like the dust in your house and things like that?
2: So the media filter really takes care of most of the dust particles, but these are going to help with that. There's some higher quality media filters we could add on that would help with the dust, but this will kill a lot of the viruses and bacteria.
1: Gotcha.
2: And that's really some of those triggers for those allergens. But if you have seasonal allergies, which we all do in the Ohio River Valley, let's talk about some other add-on items because we could definitely combat that.
0: Well, the whole idea here is I think this is pretty terrific. First of all, we're talking about it. And, you know, I mean, if you've been like, oh, we've been in our house for well over 20 years, you just don't think about these products that are available. If you've got bad allergies, or Diane, you were talking about this earlier off the air with me about, you know, you got a couple of cats, you're looking at putting this in your condo.
1: Yeah.
0: This is a great idea. And Barney, there's a lot more to this than just this one thing we're giving away.
2: Oh, this goes pretty deep. Just the Solaris products have about 5 different options that we can add to the system to combat specific items. The other thing that is not part of the Solaris item, but it kind of goes hand in hand, is duct cleaning. People don't realize we circulate that same air through our house for 20 years. And if we don't clean those ducts out, it accumulates.
0: All right.
1: Yeah. And it'll add the value of your home.
2: Absolutely.
0: Mm-hmm. All right, two things. If you're interested in this, you contact Brackett, right?
2: Yes, sir.
0: All right, it's all you got to do. And you could win the Solaris Home Whole House Indoor Air Quality System. And Brackett will install it. And this is worth over $1,500. Two more chances to qualify today.
1: That's right. Amy's got one at 11:50 and then Aaron at 4:50.
0: Then we do it 3 times tomorrow. We announce a winner Monday morning. So there we go.
1: So they'll be seeing you, Barney, right?
2: That's right. We appreciate that.
0: Absolutely.
2: We sure will.
0: Barney Shockley, we see your billboards all over town. We hear you here on WIKY. Here we go. It's air conditioning season.
2: Sure is. We've been doing it for 76 years.
0: That's wonderful. Barney, thanks a million. Come back and see us.
2: Thank you, guys.
0: You betcha. It is 8:43 now, WIKY.
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0: Good morning. It is 8:45.
1: Oh, going to be in the mid-80s. What's that? Sunshine? Right now, 71.
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1: 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Beautiful things. Good morning. It is 8:49. It's beautiful out. And, you know, the thing is, first time we noticed in a long time, like the last couple of weeks, we actually had a gorgeous sunrise.
2: We did, yeah. I mean, I noticed it when I was leaving today to come in, and by the time I got here, it was gorgeous.
1: It was. I mean, and that's the thing. Just a heads up. I know you probably don't know this, but the sun, you can start to see the sun right around just a little after 4 a.m. I know. You're never going to see it, but I'm just letting you know. This time of year, let's talk weather with meteorologist Michael Fecca.
3: Good morning.
1: All right, we were, like reviewing your forecast today, and I mean, we're hard pressed to see rain.
3: I know. For once in a long time, we are looking at pretty slim rain chances here.
1: All right, now I see a couple of stray showers, but you know, we'll take that. How is it going to stack up for the weekend?
3: It's shaping up to be pretty nice. I think the only chance that we have at a stray shower is going to be Friday night into early Saturday morning, mainly over western Kentucky. So I still think most of us stay dry.
1: Awesome. Now we're going to be able to go swimming this weekend.
3: I'd say you're good to go swimming. Temperatures are going to be hanging out in that sweet spot, upper 70s to lower 80s, and the overnight lows aren't getting that cold either, down into the low to mid 60s.
1: Fantastic. All right, now next week, how's it trending next week? Are we finally out of this persistent rainy pattern?
3: Well, it looks like we'll see a full-on return of that sunshine for the start of next week. Dry and seasonable temperatures hanging out in the lower 80s, so nearly perfect, might I say.
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1: Good morning. It is 8:53. Culture Quiz question. When asked to describe their spouse in one word, stubborn was number one. What was number two?
2: It was loyal. Now, your top five. Number three was sweet. Number four, protective. And number five, goofy.
1: The chili dog come in. And any of this. Okay. All this week, we've been giving away tickets to the River City Rodeo. One more pair tomorrow morning. The Culture Quiz on the Wiki Morning Show.

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2: Partly cloudy for our Thursday. Highs top out in the mid-80s this afternoon. Then we'll hold on to partly cloudy skies overnight tonight with lows in the lower 60s. And then Friday, we should stay mostly dry, partly to mostly cloudy. Highs in the upper 70s to lower 80s. But by Friday night, we may catch a couple of stray showers, especially over western Kentucky. Lows drop down in the low to mid-60s. I'm meteorologist Michael Fecca for 104.1 WIKY.
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0: 104 FM, WIKY, EJ, Britney Spears, close eye. I drive dying crazy with that every time we...
1: Well, every time. I know. Here it comes.
2: Close eye.
0: Good morning. It is 9:12.
1: It's going to be partly cloudy, highs in the mid-80s. It's currently 72. Oh, 74.
0: Okay, we're not at $1,000 yet in the Wiki Word Fund. We're close eye.
1: We're getting close eye. All right, $700. All right, that's a good number. Today's Wiki Word is sunscreen, as in free sunscreen, free parking, free soft drinks, and the best roller coasters around at Holiday World. 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

0: 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Boy, that's the story of her summer. Hi, good morning. It is 9:26. Had a great conversation this morning, here less than an hour ago, with Barney Shockley, and he's with Bracket. Okay, and you know this is all part of the spring spruce up. This is at the last phase, and it's a Bracket Heating, Air, and Plumbing, and they've got a Solaris whole house indoor air quality system. I guess this thing is amazing. You can hear that conversation with Barney on WIKY's Facebook page. You want to check it out and listen, because I mean, there's all kinds of. If you've got a real problem with allergies, this could be your solution. Anyway, we're giving one away with installation. It's worth well over $1,500. Two more times to qualify. A little later on this morning, be listening at about 11:50 with Amy. And then about 4:50 this afternoon. We'll do it three times again tomorrow. We announce a winner on Monday, the spring spruce up from Bracket and WIKY. Brinker's Jewelers. 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

0: 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Good morning. It is 9:49. We've got partly cloudy skies today with a high of about 85. It's going to be brighter than it has been in recent days, and I think you can already see that. And those 80s will remain. We might get a little cooler tomorrow. There's a chance for showers. The weekend looking, yeah, it's looking pretty good into the 80s. We have 73 degrees right now at WIKY.
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2: Partly cloudy skies this afternoon, a high of 88, overnight clouds, a low 63, and for Friday and Saturday, clouds remain. Temperatures will be around 83 degrees.

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1: Time stood still, just like a photograph you made me feel. Like this will last forever, looking in your eyes.

0: Natasha Bedingfield, Unwritten on WIKY. How's your Thursday going for you? Mine's pretty good. So far, so good, right? Well, if you play the 5 and 10 game with Aaron tonight, just after 5, you can win tickets to see Three Dog Night. They're still together. Yeah, they're still a band. And they're going to be at the Old National Events Plaza. That's happening on August the 15th.
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Your next chance to qualify is with me, with the Wiki Spring Spruce Up. It's from Brackett Heating, Air, and Plumbing. It's a nice prize. It could be yours on Monday morning, and it's worth over $1,500.

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0: This is Amy Adams. I'll be at the Holy Rosary Catholic Church Summer Social on Friday. 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
0: The summer kicks off with the Holy Rosary Catholic Church Summer Social this Thursday, Friday, and Saturday. 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
0: Partly cloudy skies this afternoon, a high of 88, overnight clouds, a low 63, and for Friday and Saturday, clouds remain. Temperatures will be around 83 degrees.

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Here's something that'll make you happy. How about being my next qualifier for a Solaris whole house indoor air quality system with installation from Brackett Heating, Air, and Plumbing worth over $1,500? That chance coming up right before noon.

0: DJ Snake, Let Me Love You on WIKY. Play the culture quiz at 8:20 tomorrow morning. And hey, do you like the rodeo? Well, you can win a pair of tickets to the River City Rodeo coming to town September the 11th and 12th. It's going to be at the Vandenberg 4-H Center. Lots of bull riding, barrel racing, bronc riding, and so much more.
1: Be caller number 9 now to qualify for the 104.1 WIKY Spring Spruce Up. 812-451-2104 from 104.1 WIKY. 104.1 WIKY is proud to be a part of the WC Handy Blues and Barbecue Festival, June 17th through the 20th in Henderson. And this year is the 35th anniversary of the festival. Some of the best blues musicians in the world will be performing. And of course, the festival is always free to attend. For festival schedule and information, go to our website, WIKY.com.
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0: there.
1: Hi, am I the right caller?
0: You are the ninth caller. How'd you do that?
1: Oh, I don't know, because I've been trying for the last 2 weeks, and this is the first time I got through.
0: Oh, my gosh, right under the wire, too. What's your name?
1: Kathy Reed.
0: Well, hey, you're qualified for the Solaris Whole House Indoor Air Quality System with installation, and it's from Brackett Heating, Air, and Plumbing, and it's worth over $1,500. And
1: oh, that's great.
0: Yeah, you can try to qualify again with Aaron at 450, and we're going to give this away on Monday, so keep your fingers crossed.
1: Okay, I'm so excited.

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1: Coming up on the News at Noon, a man returns home to Illinois from the Korean War. Shots rang out on the southeast side last night, and Evansville gets the green light for road improvement.
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1: 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A soldier's remains from the Korean War coming home to Illinois. U.S. Army Corporal Jackie Lee Thurman went missing in action in 1950. Thurman was declared missing in action September 3, 1950, after the North Koreans launched an attack against defensive positions in South Korea. His brother Ronnie says their mother, who lived to be 100 years old, never stopped waiting for Jackie Lee to come home. Gunshots were reported to dispatch around 8:30 Wednesday night in the area of East Blackford. Police pursued a suspect.

0: Berg Road, Van Avenue from Covert to Washington, and Sycamore from 5th to Main. Bids are in for additional paving projects in late July, and that'll include Cherry from Riverside to 4th and Eagle Crest Boulevard from the Lloyd to the end of Eagle Crest. 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
1: ABC News, I'm Michelle Franzen. The ceasefire between the U.S. and Iran growing more fragile with each day, with no deal in sight. Each side now accusing the other of violating the truth. ABC's Ian Pannell is in Jerusalem with more.
2: The truth is, this was the second round of strikes in about 48 hours. Certainly second round that we've seen this week. You've also got escalation by Israel north of the border inside Lebanon, where there's supposed to be another ceasefire in place. And that's what everyone's talking about, accusing each other of violations of the ceasefire. And meanwhile, no progress towards this interim agreement.
1: Treasury Secretary Scott Bessent today announcing new sanctions against Iran, this time the agency controlling passage through the Strait of Hormuz. The continued blockade driving up oil and gas prices worldwide, with two new economic reports showing Americans are struggling with inflation on food, groceries, and rent. Another report from the New York Fed showing more Americans are dealing with hunger at levels higher than seen in the pandemic. This is ABC News.
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5: From ABC News, Wall Street Now. Despite some gloomy economic headlines, stocks continued their climb onto record ground this morning. The Dow Jones was up a fraction, while the S&P had gained 0.5%. The Nasdaq Composite, 0.6%. The Fed's favorite gauge of the economy shows inflation rising at its highest rate in 3 years. The Personal Consumption Expenditures Index surged last month 3.8% from April of last year, the highest rate since May of 2023. Some of those expenditures are being made for athletic wear and camping equipment. Dick's Sporting Goods says first quarter sales hit nearly $5.2 billion, up nearly $2 billion in just a year. America's car market appears to be shrinking, though. Stubborn inflation, high fuel costs, and new car prices that average about $50,000 have combined to slow vehicle sales. Before 2020, automakers were selling about 17 million vehicles a year. This year, they expect to sell about 16 million. Jim Ryan, ABC News.
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0: Michael Jackson, The Way You Make Me Feel on WIKY. Well, this weather is making me feel pretty good today. Temperatures, let me see, what is today's high going to be? 88. Oh my gosh, great day to sit out on the patio. And I made friends with my bird. You know, I told you I was watching The Nest since it was eggs. And then now this little robin is kind of big now. He likes to fly to me. I can't believe it. I put it on the Wiki Facebook page. You'll check it out. But I put him back up in the nest, and I don't know. That mom bird's not happy with me, but hey, I am not guilty with this. But anyway, yeah, it's a lot of fun. I love my little birdies, and I'm going to watch them fly away one day. We got more on the way. In fact, your next chance to qualify with the Wiki Spring Spruce Up coming up at 4:50.
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I know. Hopefully you were sitting down when I told you that. I'll have the WikiWord coming your way at around 10 after the hour.

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2: Partly cloudy skies this afternoon, a high of 88, overnight clouds, a low 63, and for Friday and Saturday, clouds remain. Temperatures will be around 83 degrees.

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0: Hey, Houston, how will I know on WIKY? That's a good question. Hey, I'm Amy Adams. Be sure to play the 5 and 10 game just after 5 o'clock with Aaron today. It's brought to you by United Fidelity Bank. And there's a good chance you can win tickets to see Three Dog Night. They're going to be at the old National Events Plaza on August the 15th.
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WIKY. Hey, by the way, today's the very first day of the Holy Rosary Summer Social. Of course, they're out there across from Washington Square Mall. Perfect weather. Today's high 88. Here's Olivia Dean, Man I Need, right here on

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Thank you for listening while you work. $700 in the WikiWord jackpot. 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I'll have the word coming your way at around 10 after the hour.

0: Rob Thomas, Lonely No More. Amy Adams with you. Hope you're having a great Thursday. And make sure you put your kid into the Donut Bank Kids Birthday Club every weekday morning. The Wiki Morning Show will give every kid in the club, a birthday shout out. Of course, if they have a weekend birthday tomorrow morning, you know, Friday, they're gonna give them all a shout out. And then they'll be like the star pupil of the day. Anyway, one lucky winner will score a $15 gift card to the Donut Bank. You sign them up. 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
0: This is Amy Adams. I'll be at the Holy Rosary Catholic Church Summer Social on Friday. Come for dinner, the rides, games, or take a chance on the big car trip cash raffle. The first Summer Social of the season is at Holy Rosary Catholic Church on South Green River Road across from Washington Square.
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0: Partly cloudy skies this afternoon, a high of 88, overnight clouds, a low 63, and for Friday and Saturday, clouds remain. Temperatures will be around 83 degrees.

Taylor Swift anti-hero on WIKY. I'm Amy Adams. 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

0: I love rock and roll, Joan Jett, and the Blackhearts on WIKY. How are you loving this Wiki Spring Spruce Up? Yeah, we're going to give away this prize on Monday morning. Right now, it's a chance at a Solaris Whole House Indoor Air Quality System with installation from Brackett Heating, Air, and Plumbing, and it's worth over $1,000. It's worth every penny. 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
1: 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I've been

Lumineers, Lady Gaga still to come. 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

0: Smash Mouth. I'm a believer on WIKY. You know, today is the kickoff of the Holy Rosary Summer Social. It's the first one of the year, and of course, it's out there across from Washington Square Mall. 5 o'clock is when they open, and on the menu, I can tell you this much, they're going to have pork chops, fried chicken, green beans, chicken and dumplings, dessert, drinks, you name it. I know I didn't even add everything to that menu. So much to eat, and it's always so good. It's made by the lovely ladies and men there at Holy Rosary. Rides, a big auction. You just got to go check it out for yourself. Going on until 9 o'clock, 5 to 9 today, and then I'll be out there tomorrow from 5 until 7, and it continues all the way through Saturday.
1: 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And this year is the 35th anniversary of the festival. Some of the best blues musicians in the world will be performing. And of course, the festival is always free to attend. For festival schedule and information, go to our website, WIKY.com. 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
2: From the WIKY newsroom, I'm Brian Metcalf. A submerged vehicle has been found in the Green River in Spotsville, according to Henderson County Dispatch. Crews are out there on the scene working to get the vehicle out. The vehicle was discovered near the old Highway 60 boat ramp. More on this story as it develops. The American Cancer Society has issued new colon cancer screening guidelines in an effort to encourage millions who skip getting checked. Americans 45 to 75 years old, along with certain older and younger individuals, are advised to get screened. ABC's Michelle Franzen has more.
3: The new screening guidelines for colon cancer include new advanced stool tests and the first ever inclusion of blood tests. The American Cancer Society making the changes and adding options to reach more than 20 million Americans, or one in three eligible adults, who haven't received advised screenings. The tools, in addition to imaging techniques, including colonoscopies, Cologuard Plus gets added to the old Cologuard, and a new type of test called ColoSense that uses a different technology is an option. The ACS says colorectal cancer is now the top cancer killer of adults under the age of 50. Michelle Franzen, ABC News.
2: A soldier's remains from the Korean War coming home after 75 years. U.S. Army Corporal Jackie Lee Thurman went missing in action in 1950. When Thurman joined the Army, he was attending Norris City High School. He lied about his age and was only 15 at the time. He went missing at age 19. He was declared missing in action on September 3rd, 1950, after the North Koreans launched an attack against U.N. defensive lines in South Korea. His brother Ronnie says their mother, who lived to be 100 years old, never stopped waiting for him to come home. Brian Metcalf, 104 FM WIKY.

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13: Perfect summer weather as we head into the last weekend of May. I'll have the full forecast next, right here on 104 FM WIKY.
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15: Jeff, my first motorcycle ride into work since the kids have been out of school.
18: How'd that go?
15: It's actually warmer than you would think it is with the leather on and the helmet.
18: Yeah, and well, you know, it's humid. And so even though we're only, what are we, 80? Well, we're 86 right now, but when you came in, it was cooler than that, but still kind of close.
15: So here we are. We're in summer. We're all in. Boom, it's here.
18: Yeah, pretty much. I got to ask, did your visor fog up?
15: It did not. So there was not enough humidity for it to fog up.
18: This morning, especially, that first couple hours after sunrise, it was pretty close. Yeah, I think we're there. Temperatures are going to range right around 80 pretty much through the weekend. A stray isolated shower can't be ruled out, but generally dry and sunny.
15: Thank you, Jeff. Right now at the Wiki Studio, it's 87.

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1: From the WIKY newsroom, I'm Brian Metcalf with a new development in Spotsville. The submerged vehicle found in the Green River in Spotsville turned out to belong to a missing Owensboro man in a cold case from 2008. 91-year-old Charles Haywood was last believed to be in the Owensboro area. The vehicle was discovered near the old U.S. Highway 60 boat ramp. Law enforcement confirms his family has been notified. Following a months-long investigation, Indiana State Police confirmed that a Petersburg man is in jail facing drug dealing charges. Back in January, the Drug Enforcement Section of the Indiana State Police initiated a narcotics investigation. Their findings led to an arrest warrant through Pike County on May 22nd for Trevor Atkins for dealing meth and controlled substances. Officers located Atkins on May 27th in an SUV on U.S. 231 in Spencer County. Atkins was taken into custody on the Pike County warrant once he was pulled over. A canine officer gave a positive alert for the presence of narcotics. Officers then located suspected marijuana and drug paraphernalia. Observing signs of impairment, ISP officers took Atkins to Perry County Memorial Hospital in Tell City for a chemical test, then to jail. Over the course of the investigation, officers seized 4 ounces of suspected meth, 3 ounces of suspected marijuana, marijuana wax, THC vapes, paraphernalia, 300 suspected controlled substance pills, including 224 grams of suspected Xanax and 14 grams of suspected Adderall. Atkins is being held without bond on Spencer County charges pending extradition to Pike County. K-pop sensation BTS has their own type of Oreo cookie with a South Korean twist. ABC's Sherry Preston explains.
2: That is the sound of K-pop superstars BTS, and that is the sound of me biting into one of the new purple BTS-inspired Oreo cookies. The Oreos come in BTS's favorite color and have a cream center that is supposed to taste like hotek, a brown sugar-stuffed Korean pancake said to be the band's favorite snack. The Oreo package reads, straight from Seoul street markets to fans. Sherry Preston, ABC News.
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3: WIKY Traffic Watch. Got a Henderson note. So southbound lanes of Green Street have been closed since 6 this morning between Dixon and Jefferson. Scheduled to open back up by 5. So with, about basically an hour in time for your afternoon commute for Henderson. So hopefully that project is running on schedule. 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
5: Clear tonight with a low of 64. On Friday, sunny and warm again. Humid, a high of 82, maybe a stray shower. Saturday, sunny and warm again with a high near 80. I'm Chief Meteorologist Jeff Lyons with your 14 First Alert forecast on 104 FM, WIKY.
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1: This is Amy Adams. 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
20: Clear
15: tonight with a low of 64. On Friday, sunny and warm again. Humid, a high of 82, maybe a stray shower. Saturday, sunny and warm again with a high near 80. I'm Chief Meteorologist Jeff Lyons with your 14 First Alert forecast on 104 FM, WIKY.
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We have a traffic note. Eastbound State Road 168 at US 41 is closed due to a semi with a damaged fuel tank leaking fuel. Being asked to avoid the cleanup area as the closure expected to last about 4 hours. So drivers can use State Road 68 or State Road 64 for eastbound travel. So again, eastbound 168 at 41, closed to that semi leaking fuel. It's 104 FM WIKY.

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1: From the WIKY newsroom, I'm Brian Metcalf. According to AAA, Indiana currently has the lowest average fuel price in the U.S. In Evansville, drivers are now paying less per gallon than they would in Henderson, where it's usually cheaper. Indiana Governor Mike Braun's decision to suspend the gas and excise tax slashes roughly 59 cents per gallon off the cost of gas. He said the state is in a good position financially without affecting the infrastructure budget, which is where that tax money goes. Governor Braun already extended that tax suspension until June 7th and says it can be suspended for up to another 60 days if needed. That decision will be made in June. A new hepatitis B drug may be a functional cure. ABC's Chuck Severson has the details.
2: In two international studies, about one in five patients given the experimental drug saw their virus reduced to levels low enough for the immune system to keep in check. The new drug attacks hepatitis B by binding to its genetic components, suppressing viral replication as well as a key protein, and stimulates the immune system, says GSK, which paid for the studies and developed the drug with Ionis Pharmaceuticals. More studies needed to see how long the results last, says a hepatitis expert at the University of Michigan.
1: Honey Baked Ham will have another tri-state location this fall. The company announced that local business owners will be opening the new location in Owensboro. Jason and Kristen Henderson are planning to have it open by late September at 2928 Heartland Crossing along the Kentucky 054 retail corridor. Seating at the new location is expected to be for about 20 to 25 customers. The Hendersons have owned the Somerset, Kentucky location since 2022. Honey Baked Ham offers hams, turkeys, sides, a lunch menu, catering, and retail products. 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
3: WIKY Traffic Watch mentioned this a few minutes ago. Fort Branch and just a little bit north, there's a traffic issue. Eastbound State Road 168 at 41 closed due to a semi with damaged fuel tank leaking fuel. So if you are on 41 and in that neck of the woods around Fort Branch or just north of there and you're wondering what the slowdown is, that's what it is.
4: WIKY Tri-State Weather.
5: Clear tonight with a low of 64. On Friday, sunny and warm again. Humid, a high of 82, maybe a stray shower. Saturday, sunny and warm again with a high near 80. I'm Chief Meteorologist Jeff Lyons with your 14 First Alert forecast on 104 FM WIKY.
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0: 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Your chance to win tickets to see Three Dog Night at Old National Events Plaza August 15th. The way the game works, I give you a category. We put 10 seconds on the clock. You need to give me 5 things from that category in those 10 seconds to be a winner with 104 FM WIKY.

0: 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It's Aaron Santini here with you. Time to play the 5 and 10 game. You ready?
1: I am, yes.
0: Excellent. Your chance at a pair of tickets to see Three Dog Night at Old National Events Plaza in August. I will give you a category. We put 10 seconds on the clock. It's your job to give me five things from that category in 10 seconds to win, okay?
1: Okay, I'm ready.
0: Today is National Hamburger Day. With that in mind, give me five things you can put on a hamburger. Clock starts now.
1: Cheese, pickle, onion, lettuce, ketchup.
0: That's it. That's five. You're a winner.
1: Awesome. Thank you.

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0: 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And this year is the 35th anniversary of the festival. Some of the best blues musicians in the world will be performing here. And of course, the festival is always free to attend. For festival schedule and information, go to our website, WIKY.com. Here's the closing numbers from Wall Street, brought to you by Riverside Capital Management Group in downtown Evansville.
1: From ABC News, Wall Street Now. News of a tentative ceasefire deal with Iran boosted markets and eased oil prices below $90 a barrel. The Dow regained from a morning slide, closing up 25 points at the end of today's trading. The S&P 500 gained 43 points. The NASDAQ rose 243. Shares of Dollar Tree, Kohl's, and Best Buy showed gains after the retailers reported better than expected profits. The Federal Reserve's favorite economy gauge shows inflation rising at its fastest pace in 3 years. The Personal Consumption Expenditures Price Index for April surged 3.8%, not as bad as economists expected, but the highest since May of 2023. Caesars Entertainment, owner of the Las Vegas landmark Caesars Palace, is being acquired by Fertitta Entertainment, which owns the Golden Nugget and the Rainforest Cafe chain. Fertitta will take on about $12 billion in debt from Caesars, making the deal worth about $17.5 billion. Michelle Franzen, ABC News.
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20: Jeff, when I get home from work tonight, the plan is to put our fencing up to hold the pea plants in the garden up. Doesn't that sound exciting?
14: That does. That's riveting.
20: We're doing it today because it's been so drippy and rainy for the past week. This is really the first dry evening to do it.
14: Yeah, so that means that at some point in the arc of the summer, you will be shelling peas. Is that correct?
20: Typically, the boys eat them right off the vine before we even have a chance to bring them inside.
14: Oh, that kind. So you're not like, you can just eat the pod and the whole thing.
20: Correct. Snap peas. Yes, sir.
14: Okay.
20: Obviously, we'll have a dry night for that. And do we stay dry for a stretch here?
14: Yeah, we do. There might be a stray or random shower out there, but no rainy days. It looks like it's going to be sunny and warm just like this pretty much through the middle of next week.
20: Temperatures in the 80s each day?
14: Right around 80 each day and right around 60 each night.
20: Thank you, Jeff. Right now at the Wiki Studio, 86.

104 FM, WIKY. We all have songs that just get stuck in our head once we hear them, and it won't get out all day. This is one of those for me. Taylor Swift on Wiki. I had

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Come on, baby, make it hurt so good. 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
1: From the WIKY newsroom, I'm Brian Medcalf. Indiana Attorney General Todd Rokita has joined a lawsuit challenging the federal government's move to reclassify marijuana's legal status. Back in December, Rokita joined a letter from eight attorneys general opposing the move by the Trump administration. Those who support legalization are hopeful the change on the federal level will lead to Indiana altering its own law. Indiana is one of only 10 states that don't allow either medicinal and or recreational marijuana sales. The proposed federal change would move marijuana from Schedule 1, reserved for drugs with no accepted medical use, to Schedule 3, a less restrictive category that recognizes some medical uses. But Rokita, along with the other attorneys general in Nebraska and Louisiana, want to block the maneuver. In a May 22nd filing, the states claim that the U.S. Department of Justice, acting U.S. Attorney General Todd Blanche, and the DEA didn't follow proper procedures with the rule change. On Wednesday, that complaint was consolidated with a separate suit filed earlier this month by Smart Approaches to Marijuana and the National Drug and Alcohol Screening Association. Conversely, Republican State Senator Mike Boachek of Michiana Shores recently announced his plans to draft 2027 legislation that would legalize medical marijuana in Indiana and establish regulations governing its sale, distribution, and use. In April, Indiana Governor Mike Braun also signaled openness to broader discussions about marijuana legalization and regulation in Indiana. The U.S. Supreme Court sided with a Mississippi death row inmate, citing racial bias and an unfair trial, putting an end to his death row sentence in its current form unless new proceedings result in a lawful reconviction. More from ABC's Chuck Sievertson.
2: By a 5-4 vote, the Supreme Court Thursday sided with Terry Pitchford, sentenced to death for the killing of a grocery store owner. He was 18 at the time. Though his friend fired the fatal shots, he was under 18 and ineligible for the death penalty. There was one black juror in a trial with similarities to that of another black man on Mississippi's death row, whose conviction the high court overturned 7 years ago. Doug Evans, a now retired prosecutor with a history of dismissing black jurors for discriminatory reasons, had excused four other black people.
1: The state of Mississippi now has a 180-day window to either retry Pitchford or release him from custody. 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
4: Clear tonight, down to 64, sunny, warm, humid Friday, maybe an isolated shower, high of 82. On Saturday, sunny and warm again with a high of 80. I'm Chief Meteorologist Jeff Lyons with your 14 First Alert forecast on 104 FM, WIKY.

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The nice part about a holiday work week is Friday comes quicker. I mean, not really, but it certainly feels that way, right? 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